0: Broadcasting from the heart of the Ajo Plaza at Z89.3 from 1968, the Rolling Stones. AC/DC kicked it off for us at the top of the hour. Vicky Tapp, how are you?
1: Hey, I'm doing good, Bo. How about you?
0: Doing good. It's kind of a windy Sunday out there.
1: Yeah. And it's been a little warm, but we're going to get a cool front.
0: Yeah, it's not going to be triple digits.
1: That's right.
0: Yeah, I mean, it's a little cool at night, actually, which is nice.
1: Yeah, like in the 50s or something.
0: Yeah, and we're going to look at some low 90s throughout the week. We can handle that.
1: Yeah, we got this.
0: Yeah, for sure. Lots going on in Ajo. We're going to be talking about some stuff coming up. Stick around for that. Also, Hall & Oates, Billy Idol, and the Eagles all coming up for you this hour as well. Right now, from 1980, spent 6 weeks at number one. This is Blondie with Call Me, Bo and Vicky on Z89.3 and 101.5 HD3 Phoenix.

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0: Small Town Big Radio, Z89.3. That is Roger Klein and the Peacemakers from their brand new album, Hell to Breakfast. This one's called You Got Lightning.
1: And we got some good news, huh?
0: Yeah.
1: Hot off the press.
0: Very excited to say that Roger Klein is going to come and be in studio with us on Thursday. Me and BK. BK's been working really hard to get this scheduled behind the scenes. So finally it's happening. Circus Mexicus is coming up. That's Roger Klein's big music celebration.
1: Memorial Day weekend, right?
0: Yeah, down in Rocky Point. And the new album is out, Hell to Breakfast. So if you guys haven't heard it, check it out. There's a lot of good stuff on there. We're going to be playing more of it here on Z89.3 as well. So we're excited about that. Thursday, listen in between 1 and 3 o'clock for me and BK to talk to Roger Klein. How exciting is that?
1: I know it. You don't want to miss this.
0: He's going to be in studio with us. Right now from 1983, it is Minute Work with Bo and Vicky on Z89.3 and 101.5 HD3 Phoenix.

0: The Desert Diamond Casino Rye Weather Center.
1: Here's your forecast for Ajo.
2: Tonight, mostly clear, low right around 60. Monday, sunny with a high near 86. Monday night, clear skies, low right around 59. Tuesday, sunny with a high near 91. Tuesday night, partly cloudy, low right around 61. Currently in Ajo, it's 83 degrees.
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4: 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Karaoke Friday nights at 9 p.m. The Choo Choo on Highway 85 in Ajo.
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0: We are the voice of Western Pima County, Z89.3. That is the Eagles. It's Bo and Vicky along with you for your Sunday evening. And Vicky, you've been working really hard putting together this exhibit that is up at the Curley School Gallery. Mm-hmm. So tell us more about that.
1: Yeah, you know, Curley, 20 years ago.
0: Yeah, I can't believe it's been 20 years.
1: I know.
0: That has been the Curley Apartments now.
1: I know it. And that's actually when it officially also became a creative campus.
0: That's right. Yeah, yes. A lot of cool people have come through over the past 20 years.
1: So we thought, we have this beautiful gallery up there. Why don't we just kind of get a head start and start collecting art from the last 20 years, from all of the artists on this 7-acre creative campus. And I'll tell you, it's coming together really great. Tuesday, Wednesday, Thursdays, and second Saturdays of each month, 10 to 2.
0: Yeah.
1: You can come up there and check it out. And I'll tell you, people are, they've been very surprised.
0: I notice on the Facebook page, there is a Facebook page you can go and check out, and you post a lot of photos, a lot of the art, and how you kind of have it put up there for everybody to come check out.
1: Oh, yeah, we periodically pop some stuff on there, and over time, we're going to start talking a little bit more about the artists on there, so make sure you check out Curley School Community Facebook.
0: Yeah, check that out as well, because over the years, the amount of artists that have been through, and everybody's different, right? Everybody does their own media of art.
1: Oh, it's all over the map, yeah.
0: Yeah,
1: we've got stained glass, painting, clay, jewelry. We have authors that have published books.
0: That's right.
1: Yeah, it's absolutely amazing. We hope y'all come up again Tuesday, Wednesday, Thursday, second Saturdays, 10 to 2. It's called the Curley Creative Campus Collective.
0: Yeah, come and check out all the creativeness that's happened here in
1: Ottawa. There you go.
0: Right now, some Ozzy Osbourne. It's Bo and Vicky on Z89.3 and 101.5 HD3 Phoenix.

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0: broadcasting from the heart of the Ajo Plaza at Z89.3. Some Tom Petty for you right there. Mm-hmm. Bo and Vicky here with you for your Sunday evening. And sometimes we get to play some local music. Music that was thought of by people right here from Ajo.
1: And there are so many talented people from the past 40, 50 years.
0: Yeah.
1: So we get very excited whenever we can get some new music in from them. Make sure you share. Tell all your friends, fans, family that send us some music, original music, Ajo Connected, and we'll do our best to get it on the air. And you can send that to info@ajoradio.org.
0: That's right. And tonight we're playing the Gray Horse Band.
1: Oh, yeah. Gerald and Mike Fraley and Mike Collins, fabulous musicians, singers, and songwriters.
0: That's
1: and
0: right.
1: And they actually recorded this in Nashville.
0: In Nashville.
1: Yeah.
0: Ajo guys in Nashville.
1: That's right. Called Amateur Outlaws.
0: Yeah, here it is. Check it out. It's Bo and Vicky on Z89.3 and 101.5 HD3 Phoenix.

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0: 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Also heard from CCR and David Bowie in that set for you, too.
1: Sunday fun day.
0: Lots of good stuff, right? It's Bo and Vicky here with you. Wanted everybody to know the American Legion is looking for some volunteers. They always do this. It's a really nice thing. They go out to the cemetery, the Ajo Cemetery here, and they put out flags on the veterans' graves before Memorial Day.
1: Yeah, this year it's going to be on the 24th.
0: Yeah, that's when they're asking people to come and help out.
1: Yeah, what time? 8 a.m.?
0: 8 a.m.
1: Yeah,
0: 8 a.m. at the Ajo Cemetery. If you want to go and help do that, they put out the brand new flags for Memorial Day on the vets' graves. And if you want more information, give Dennis a call at 570-239-0773. Right now, Brian Adams with Bo and Vicky on Z89.3 and 101.5 HD3 Phoenix.

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1: Here's your forecast for Ajo.
2: Tonight, mostly clear, low right around 60. Monday, sunny with a high near 86. Monday night, clear skies, low right around 59. Tuesday, sunny with a high near 91. Tuesday night, partly cloudy, low right around 61. Currently in Ajo, it's 79 degrees.
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0: are the voice of Western Pima County, Z89.3. That is Bob Seger from 1977. Also, Steppenwolf and In Excess in that set for you as well. It is that time of year. You've seen the flags up and down the main street on the poles. You see all the faces of our graduates.
1: I love the way they do that.
0: It's such a cool thing. Yeah.
1: What a great way to honor the kids, huh?
0: Yeah, that's a great thing that they, and they get to keep them afterwards as well.
1: Oh, I didn't know that.
0: Yeah.
1: Great.
0: Yeah, they get
1: Very
0: to keep
1: nice.
0: Them afterwards. But yeah, graduation is coming up, and it is the middle school promotion happening on Wednesday, the 20th.
1: At 6 p.m.
0: Yeah,
1: then the high schoolers are going to graduate the very next day on the 21st, Thursday at 7 p.m.
0: That's right. It's already that time of the year. I can't believe it. They already have the awards banquet, and that's all done. They've handed out the scholarships. And
1: time is going by
0: time
1: fast.
0: Time for another class. Yeah. Class of 26. Congratulations, guys. Right now, this is Muse with Bo and Vicky on Z89.3 and 101.5 HD3 Phoenix.

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0: Some more Aho guys right there. That is the Premonition Trio with Bounce Back Betty. Love when we get to play the Premonition Trio.
1: Good stuff. The Molina Brothers and Kenny Lamb. I'll tell you what, there's some great musicians, but they're also fabulous songwriters.
0: That's right. They really are. And we want to also shout out the song we played right before that by the Funk Junkies called Going Down to Buckeye.
1: That's right.
0: We're real local today.
1: You know it.
0: Want to give a shout out too to our Rocky Point travelers. If you're on your way home from the Bay, please drive carefully.
1: Yeah, we want you to be safe going home, and you can always listen to us right here, Z89.3.
0: That's right.
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0: That's right, on the HD channel in Phoenix, or you can download the KZAO app, and you can take us along with you wherever you go. I was seeing down in Rocky Point right now, they're saying high tides and high wind, and those waves are crashing down there.
1: I thought I felt a few splashes.
0: We need a little overspray. We need that over here. Coming up for you this hour, the Romantics, U2, Offspring. 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
1: Happy Sunday, everybody.
0: Mm-hmm. We are having a good time rocking out.
1: That was
0: Prince, When Doves Cry, one of my favorites. Before that, Bruce Hornsby and the Romantics.
1: That's right, too.
0: Mm-hmm. Let's talk a little bit about the heat, as in escaping it.
1: Yeah, you know, we're getting a little bit of a break. I feel like we've had a little bit of a cold front.
0: Oh, yeah.
1: You know, since we were up into triple digits already.
0: Yeah, we're going to enjoy that when we get it. Yeah.
1: Yeah, it is coming back around. And so this great thing that you guys started, what is it now, 4 years ago?
0: Oh, no, we're talking like 8.
1: Is it really?
0: Oh, yeah.
1: Goes by really fast. Man. But yeah, this is a cool thing because we do have these Saturday Mercados, and they're not able to do that through the summers because it's just too hot.
0: Yeah,
1: so you guys came up with this great idea, and it's second Saturdays in June, July, and August. Escape the heat.
0: Yeah, Curly's got you covered. Right up at the Curly Auditorium, second Saturday, June, July, and August, we have Escape the Heat Indoor Marketplace.
1: That's right.
0: Yeah, that's where you're going to see a lot of the Mercado artists.
1: Sure.
0: And also the community artists and Curly artists are going to be up there vending. It runs from 10 to 4 each second Saturday. And there's going to be food vendors, art and treasure vendors, entertainment, workshops, presentations, and of course that beautiful gallery.
1: And the AC will be on.
0: You know it. Yeah, that's the coolest place in town to be, let me tell
1: you.
0: Second Saturday.

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1: Here's your forecast for Ajo.
2: Tonight, mostly clear, low right around 60. Monday, sunny with a high near 86. Monday night, clear skies, low right around 59. Tuesday, sunny with a high near 91. Tuesday night, partly cloudy, low right around 61. Currently in Ajo, it's 75 degrees.
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3: 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Karaoke Friday nights at 9 p.m. The Choo Choo on Highway 85 in Ajo.
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0: Small Town Big Radio Z89.3 with the OJs right there from 1972. Also heard from Def Leppard and Fleetwood Mac. And guess what, Vicky?
1: Ooh, yeah. What a great day, huh?
0: Yeah. We are done.
1: Yeah. We always have so much fun. And...
0: yeah, well, tomorrow night, we always like to talk about BK, you know, Monday Night Metal, but it's a metal mine tomorrow night with BK, and he's here in the studio working on his playlist. You got some good stuff for us coming on tomorrow?
2: Oh, tomorrow's show is going to be banger. You're going to want to make sure to tune in. I went into that Aho metal mine, and I mined out some great metal and hard rock for you.
0: I love that you're mining the metal.
1: And
2: I'll be playing music by Immolation, and they're coming to Phoenix this next week.
0: Right on.
2: Yeah,
0: right,
2: man.
0: On.
2: And they'll be playing two shows, actually. They're going to be Wednesday over in Phoenix at the Van Buren. Then Friday, they're going to be at the Rialto Theater in Tucson.
0: Wow.
2: So, yeah, that'll be great. It's going to be a packed show.
0: Yeah. You got to check that out. And then also, we talked about it earlier in the show, but on Thursday, we're going to be here in studio with Roger Klein.
2: And that is going to be just amazing. We're going to be talking about Circus Mexicus.
0: Yeah.
2: The new Roger Klein album, Hell to Breakfast.
0: That's right.
2: And we're going to be talking about his band, The Refreshments, because it's the 30th anniversary.
0: I can't believe it.
1: Wow.
0: Fizzy, yeah, of Banditos.
2: Fuzzy. Big and Buzzy.
0: Yeah, that was the album. Yeah, and then, of course, he's got the place down in Rocky Point called Banditos.
2: Banditos.
0: There
2: and,
0: you go.
2: Yeah, that was inspired by that song.
0: It sure enough.
2: Really cool in that bar. Some of the lyrics are up on the wall.
0: It's That's right.
2: Badass.
0: What was it? Here's to Life?
2: Here's to Life.
0: That's what it is. Tune in Thursday when we talk to Roger Klein. That is going to be a lot of fun. And we are going to head on out of here for tonight with Bo and Vicky. But this is Van Morrison with Brown Eyed Girl. Have a great one at Z89.3 and 101.5 HD3 Phoenix.
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Jukebox Heroes, we've got a whole lot of them coming up over the next 4 hours right here on the Big Rock. I am Johnny J. Thank you all for rocking with us no matter where you are, no matter what you're listening on. We appreciate it. Hey, Kiss, they are doing that Kiss Cruise Landlock thing that we've been talking about. Well, before that, Gene Simmons, he is bringing the Legends of Rock to Vegas, and I'm going to details all about that coming up here in just a little while. Gloucester, England, lucky you, you get to own this week's Dumbass. We're going to be looking back to see what songs were popular this week, back when I was only 5 years old. Yes, I was rocking at 5 years old, believe it or not. We're going to be playing Name That Rocker and Streets and Highways for the threesome and triple play. Robert Palmer, Sabbath, Rainbow, Kim Wilde, just some of what is on the way this week. And for you to get it, all you need to do is to sit back, relax, crack open a cold beverage of your choice, and crank up the radio. This is, yeah, The Big Rock.

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Naughty, naughty, it is danger, danger for Carol. If you want to hear something, let me know. 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All right, so in Arizona, this guy who donated his mom's body for medical research, he's suing that research company. Why? Well, because his mom's body that was supposed to be used for Alzheimer's research, it wasn't. No, it got used to test bombs. Yeah, testing bombs. The son found out 5 years later that this resource center sold his mom's body to the military for blast testing. More than 20 dead bodies donated to an Arizona broker were actually used in the U.S. Army blast experiments. None of them with consent of the deceased, which probably would have happened beforehand, or to the next of kin. Families weren't notified by the research company or the U.S. Army. They all learned about it from a news reporter. Over the years, this company sold more than 5,000 human bodies, to which 20,000 different body parts were used. That story just blows me away. I'm sorry, that was bad. And let's do a 70s triple play, three rockers from the 1970s, and they're all about the highway.

They say that they have enough songs written and recorded for 2 full albums. One of those songs coming up here in just a little bit. Also coming up, music from Motley Crue and Robert Palmer. But let's get back to this.

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1: 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Here's your forecast for Ajo.
2: Tonight, mostly clear, low right around 60. Monday, sunny with a high near 86. Monday night, clear skies, low right around 59. Tuesday, sunny with a high near 91. Tuesday night, partly cloudy, low right around 61. Currently in Ajo, it's 72 degrees.
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3: 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Located at 811 North Highway 85 in Ajo. Karaoke Friday nights at 9 p.m. The Choo Choo on Highway 85 in Ajo.
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Big Rock Double Shot of the Week, Motley Crue. Did you see them perform on the season finale of American Idol? Yeah, they performed with former Idol winner and current judge Carrie Underwood to both of the two songs we just heard, Home Sweet Home and Kickstart My Heart. The Gin Blossoms and Blues Traveler also performed on the show with a couple of this year's contestants, Hannah Harper. She was this year's winner of American Idol, so congratulations to her. Students, take your seats. Class is now in session. Get out your notebooks, textbooks, pens, and pencils for tonight's lesson, an obscure rock and roll fact. This is the Big Rocks School of Rock. Let's learn you something about some glam rockers from back in the 70s. The front and back cover photo of T-Rex's Slider album. Did you know that they were photographed by the one and only Ringo Starr? And the lyrics for the sweet song, Fox on the Run, never had a proper final verse. It was written in a pub. They were supposed to rewrite it, but they never did. They just recorded it as it was. Hey, that's rock and roll. And Slade, their commercial success. You know Slade. The other did the original version of Come On, Feel the Noise. Their commercial success during the 1970s earned them the title of the most successful British group of the decade, achieving huge success with 17 top 20 hits in the UK, including 6 number one singles. There you go. You're now that much more rock and roll smarter. We've got the latest from Def Leppard coming up right after Corey Hart.

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0: Rockin' the 70s, 80s, and 90s. 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This is The

88 off the Man in Motion album. Don't start thinking that is Night Ranger here on the Big Rock. Hey, coming up here in just a little bit, I've got a request. Yes, yeah, somebody wanted to hear some 80s Aerosmith. So we've got that coming up this hour. Also, about 10 minutes or so, we're going to be doing another edition of Name That Rocker. You don't want to go anywhere. And speaking of rockers, I've got some Black Sabbath on the way, the Rolling Stones, I've got some Kid Rock, and a whole lot more. Don't you go anywhere. It's the Big Rock, and you've got it.

definition of name that rocker. It's not hard because my staff made this up. I give you some hints and you figure out who it is I'm talking about. So, David Robert Jones. He was born back in 1947. He actually hung out with Peter Frampton, who was a schoolmate of his. After getting into the entertainment industry, he changed his name in 1966 to avoid confusion with Davy Jones of the Monkees. This rocker was fascinated by American culture, especially football. His commercial breakthrough came with a song that was released to coincide with the Apollo 11 moon landing. Who is this rocker? David Robert Jones, born 1947, went to school with Peter Frampton. When he got into the entertainment industry, he changed his name back in 1966 to avoid any confusion with the Monkees' Davy Jones. He was fascinated by American culture, especially our football. The regular football, not football, soccer. His commercial breakthrough came with a song that was released to coincide with the Apollo 11 moon landing. Who is this rocker I am speaking of? You think about it. We'll have the answer coming up right after Smash.

try to figure out this week's Name That Rocker. David Robert Jones, born in 1947, he hung out with Peter Frampton. Actually, they went to school together. After he got into the entertainment business, he changed his name back in 1966 because he didn't want to confuse anybody with Davy Jones of the Monkees. This rocker was fascinated by American culture, especially American football. His commercial breakthrough came with a song that was released to coincide with the Apollo 11 moon landing. Who is it that I am talking about? Did you think about it? You didn't cheat, did you? You didn't go to Google or Wikipedia or anything like that, did you? You didn't ask Alexa or anything? Well, either way, this week's Name That Rocker, none other than David Bowie. Hey, if you got that right, congratulations. We've got some Bowie coming up here in just a little bit. But right now, it's Aerosmith on the Big Rock.

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1: 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Here's your forecast for Ajo.
2: Tonight, mostly clear, low right around 60. Monday, sunny with a high near 86. Monday night, clear skies, low right around 59. Tuesday, sunny with a high near 91. Tuesday night, partly cloudy, low right around 61. Currently in Ajo, it's 70 degrees.
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7: 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Keeping the music alive.

You know, I had a boss one time that said, no whistling in the building or you'd get in trouble. I think he even said maybe get fired. I don't know, but he's not there anymore. Just saying. That's Roxette here on the Big Rock. Hey, September this year, Gene Simmons, he's going to be bringing the Legends of Rock Expo to Las Vegas. This is not that Kiss Cruise landlocked thing. This is something totally different. This expo is going to feature appearances by Kiss bandmates Tommy Thayer and Eric Singer. Dave Davies of the Kinks is going to be there. The Police, drummer Stuart Copeland, Lita Ford, Rats, Stephen Piercy, Graham Bonnet is going to be in attendance, as well as Drumming Brothers, Carmen and Vinny, and I don't know if I ever say this right, so I'm going to try it both ways. Apice, a piece, either way, they're going to be there. I think only Gene is going to be performing, but these other folks will be doing whatever it is that Gene has set up. Also going to be at this event, Black Sabbath, Geezer Butler. And speaking of Sabbath, here they are.

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7 gazillion watts of rock and roll power. That is what we bring you each and every week right here on The Big Rock. I am Johnny J. Thank you for rocking with us, no matter where you are. I appreciate it, and thanks for taking us along with you. Hey, this hour, we're going to be looking back at the year 1975. I was a rockin' five-year-old back then. A lot of great music. We'll let you know who was on the charts and who was on top. Also this hour, an 80s threesome for the 70s triple play. It was about the highways. Well, the 80s threesome, not as busy. We're going to be taking over the streets. Have Van Halen and Helix going to be a part of that. Also this hour, The Offspring is on the way. I've got the new one from Tesla and The Clash. Don't you go anywhere. It's The Big Rock.

the new one, I Love You, from Tesla. They are going to be out on tour with Motley Crue this summer on the new Carnival of Sins tour that they're doing. Hey, you know what time it is? Yeah. This Big Rock salute and shout out is going to everybody right now rocking with us on Hall of Fame Music Radio, and everybody in North Adams, Massachusetts, as they got us kicked on 107.1 WMNB. Thank you all so much for tuning in and being a part of the show. 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Hey, we did our 70s triple play a couple hours ago with songs about the highway. Well, this hour, we're doing our 80s threesome, and this time, it's all about...

Way Back, featuring the Archies, also 1975 for our look back. But let's continue on. This 80s threesome. We did the Street of Dreams. We went out dancing in the streets. Now it's time to get wild in the streets. Here's Helix on the

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2: Tonight, mostly clear, low right around 60. Monday, sunny with a high near 86. Monday night, clear skies, low right around 59. Tuesday, sunny with a high near 91. Tuesday night, partly cloudy, low right around 61. Currently in Ajo, it's 69 degrees.
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11: Can

Coming up this hour's big rock double shot. It is Hardline taking me down. Hot Cherie right before that. It is time to turn those calendars and the clocks back. Let's unlock the big rock time capsule. Yeah, we're going to look back to see what we were listening to on our favorite radio stations this week back in the year 1975. Dropping off the charts this week after 10 weeks, it is David Bowie and Young Americans. Climbing onto the charts, it is Kiss with their song Rock and Roll All Night. Coming in at number 10 from the Crime of the Century album, Supertramp with a Bloody Well Right. At number 9 with a 19 place jump that gives them the big jump of the week, it is the Doobie Brothers with Take Me in Your Arms. Up 6 places to number 8 this week for Pilot, it is Magic. Last week's number 10 song, this week at number 7, it is Alice Cooper with Only Women. At number 6 this week, it is Led Zeppelin with one of Robert Plant's favorite Zeppelin songs that is Trampled Underfoot. At number 5 this week, it is Grand Funk with Bad Time. Number 4, sitting tight at number 4, not moving anywhere, it is Bad Company with Good Lovin' Gone Bad. At number 3, dropping one place off of their Sheer Heart Attack album, Killer Queen, it is Queen. Falling out of that number 1 spot from last week, Elton John is at number 2 with Philadelphia Freedom and our new number 1 song this week. Last week's number 5, taking the crown this week, it's the Ozark

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0: Rockin' the 70s, 80s, and 90s. 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Johnny J brings you the biggest and best rock music ever made, with a music library like no other. 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Keeping the music alive. This is

week. That is the Marvelous Three. I don't have a freak of the week, but I've got a dumbass of the week coming up this hour. It is our fourth hour, our last hour together this week, and we're going to make it a good one. I am Johnny J. This here, of course, is the Big Rock. Like I said, the dumbass is coming up, and you get to decide if it was an accident or if this was on purpose. Some people like this kind of thing. We'll tell you about him in about 10 minutes or so. We got a double shot, a live double shot from Sweet coming up here in just a little bit as well. And John Mellencamp later on in the hour. Here's Triumph as we keep the music alive.

0: 1986. It is Kim Wilde here on the Big Rock. All right, so was this an accident or was this on purpose? You decide. Evidently, some people like this kind of thing. A guy in Gloucester, England, somehow managed to lodge a 2-inch wide World War II anti-tank shell right up inside, yeah, his butt. Kind of brings a whole new meaning to shell-shocked, doesn't it? The owner of both the rectum and the shell told hospital staff that the 57-millimeter round munition became embedded inside his anus after he, quote, unquote, slipped and fell right on it. Yeah. It was all part of the guy's World War II memorabilia collection. A bomb squad had to be called into the hospital, but by the time they got there, doctors had already removed the shell. The guy with the big boom boom in his butt, he is our
1: dumbass
0: of the week.

here on the Big Rock. Still thinking about the dumbass there with the shell up in his butt. You know, if he sat down on the toilet and it fell out, can you imagine the splash that would have made? It's time for the last Big Rock double shot of the week. It's last. It's live. This week, it is Sweet.

Fleetwood Mac here on the Big Rock. Some music news for you right now. Journey, they have added another leg onto their farewell tour. The band has added 40 more shows between September and late November of this year. You can go to their website to check out all the new locations. Roger Daltrey is headed back out on a solo tour here in the United States. As of right now, 19 shows are set, and there's a possibility that this might be Roger's last tour. Some speculation about that. Nothing for sure. Legendary record producer and engineer Jack Douglas has died. He was 80 years old. Over the years, he has worked with many bands, including Cheap Trick, Aerosmith, Blue Oyster Cult, John Lennon, Alice Cooper, the James Gang, and others. And Bonnie Tyler is in serious but stable condition in the hospital after having abdominal problems, went to the hospital, had surgery, and she is now in an induced coma. There were some reports saying that she was in cardiac arrest at some point during or after the surgery, but that's unclear right now. So we're not real sure everything that's going on, but thoughts and prayers going out to Bonnie Tyler. Here she is. It's When the Lights Go Down on the Big Rock.

Big Rock. It is this week's Get the Let Out for Sticks. Here's Joan Mellencamp, or, well, probably Joni Cougar, I think, back when this came out.

Hey, don't forget, head over to our Facebook page, facebook.com/BigRockRadio, and vote on Song Wars. We had Europe, Bon Jovi, and Def Leppard this week. We also started something else new. We are now doing a band brawl. We have, you need to pick one of the three that you like the best. Not your favorite band ever, but which one of these three that you like the best. We have Journey, Foreigner, and REO Speedwagon, as well as a second one with Triumph, Loverboy, and April Wine. So all you got to do is go to our Facebook page and just vote. Very easy to do. Time right now for the official Johnny J advice for the week. If you ever get caught sleeping on the job, just slowly raise your head and say, in Jesus' name, amen. You can't get yelled at for praying. Just don't be yawning as you're lifting your head up. That would look bad. Hey, it's time for us to get out of here. We will be right here on this great station next week, so make sure you join us then. Until then, peace out, rock on, stay safe. I'm Johnny J. I am out of here. Going home this week with some Kim Mitchell.

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1: You're the What's a Josh broadcast on the 18th day of May. How are you doing on this Monday? Today it's I Love Reese's Day. Oh, one of my favorite candies. International Museum Day. It is also National No Dirty Dishes Day. So go do your dishes. Grab a guy named Marvin because it is Marvin Day. And head to the museum and check out some cool things. Anyway, if you don't want to do that, you want to get in touch with me instead, you can do that. Head over to whatsajosh.com. Click message me.

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1: Here's your forecast for Ajo.
2: Tonight, mostly clear, low right around 60. Monday, sunny with a high near 86. Monday night, clear skies, low right around 59. Tuesday, sunny with a high near 91. Tuesday night, partly cloudy, low right around 61. Currently in Ajo, it's 68 degrees.
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Got the What's a Josh broadcast. So you probably heard the story already that McDonald's is phasing out their self-service soda machines. Now, it doesn't mean you don't get refills. Instead, you got to go to the counter if you're dining in, and they'll give you a free refill there. Very old school, though. Remember back in the day you had to do that regardless? And sometimes, I don't know if it was McDonald's, but there were restaurants where it was like 50 cents for a refill or something like that. But yeah, apparently this is supposed to be fully phased out by 2032. So if you liked mixing your Dr. Pepper with your Pepsi and your Mountain Dew, you're going to have to somehow ask the person behind the counter if they can do it for you. More on the way with the What's a Josh broadcast.

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1: And the What's a Josh broadcast was just talking to Kevin on DM back and forth about those self-service soda or pop machines that McDonald's has, and they're getting ready to phase those out. He said, you know, it's kind of old school going up to the counter. It kind of reminds me of the Pizza Hut experience when you had the red cups, the salad bar, the stained glass lamps, and all that. It's kind of a throwback. Yeah, what things from growing up do you miss from restaurants? So remember Pizza Hut? Do they still have the buffet, by the way? Rachel said Chi-Chi's. The fried ice cream was elite. Brian said old school McDonald's with the pay place and birthday parties. That's what I wish McDonald's would do. I don't have kids, but you got to give kids of today the experience that we had, because going to McDonald's was on par with going to an amusement park back in the day. Now it feels like you're just walking into some boring corporate headquarters, doesn't it?

Broadcasting from historic Ajo, Arizona, Z89.3 and 101.5 HD3 Phoenix. The What's a Josh broadcast. So what about restaurants do you miss from when you were growing up? Michelle said the Sizzler. I felt rich walking into that place. Angela, old school Wendy's with the sunroom seating. I was just thinking about that. I think Burger King had those too, didn't they? Where you could sit, and maybe some locations still do. I don't know, but you can like sit down in an area where the sun just beats down through the glass. And then Jason said, Steak and Shake, when it felt like a real diner. Yes. Now you go in, you got to order on the kiosk, and you sit there and wait. There's like two people that work there. We'd love to hear from you. What's a

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1: We're on the What's a Josh broadcast. And what's up to Mark? He said, you know what, Josh? This is, by the way, about McDonald's and how they're phasing out the soda fountains. So you have to go up to the actual counter to get a refill. He said, that is a throwback. But what I really want is the outdoor play places like they had. Yes. Do any of them still actually have the big play place anymore? But remember back in the day, like growing up in the 80s, you had to go outside. And you could like climb up in like a little hamburger, and there was like all sorts of really cool things. Kids today, you'd completely missed out on all the fun stuff of the 80s. I'm telling you right now. If you want to jump out on this, you can always do that at whatsajosh.com.

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1: Here's your forecast for Ajo.
2: Tonight, mostly clear, low right around 60. Monday, sunny with a high near 86. Monday night, clear skies, low right around 59. Tuesday, sunny with a high near 91. Tuesday night, partly cloudy, low right around 61. Currently in Ajo, it's 65 degrees.
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6: 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Karaoke Friday nights at 9 p.m. The Choo Choo on Highway 85 in Ajo.
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1: 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What do you have to do? 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
1: Thanks for listening to the What's a Josh broadcast. So if you've been listening at all the last few months, then you probably know that I've become a huge fan of Premier League football, or as we here in the States call it, soccer. And if you didn't know, the World Cup is coming up this summer, and Fox Sports and Indeed are offering a payment of $50,000 to a chief World Cup watcher, I think I could do this, who will be hired to watch all 104 matches of the 2026 FIFA World Cup from a glass cube in Times Square. The lucky fan must stream every game on Fox One while creating social media content and interacting with crowds passing by. All right, forget it. I can't do that. Applications are open now, and the winner or selected candidate will be announced on June 6th during an MLB broadcast. Could you do that? I could watch all 104 of them. I don't know that I could do it in front of everybody, though, because my first thought is there a bathroom in there? And is it private? More on the way.

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1: Yeah, the What's a Josh broadcast. So could you do this? $50,000 to watch all 104 FIFA World Cup matches from a glass bubble in Times Square. Brandon, I like this one. If I have to explain offside to tourists every 10 minutes, I'm out. Brandon, as again, a fellow fan of soccer, or as I said, European football, I still have a hard time with the offside thing. Michelle, that's more than I make in 2 months. Where do I apply? And Trevor, $50,000 a month. I could survive anything. You know, $50,000 is good. It's just $50,000. That's all you're going to get, though, right? You're not getting it every month. So just understand that. You're not going to be able to retire after that. More on the way.

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0: 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Here's your forecast for Ajo.
1: Tonight, mostly clear, low right around 60. Monday, sunny with a high near 86. Monday night, clear skies, low right around 59. Tuesday, sunny with a high near 91. Tuesday night, partly cloudy, low right around 61. Currently in Ajo, it's 65 degrees.
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It's about that time for the retro movie quote of the day. Today, going back to 1989. I'll give you the quote next.

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Let's check it out on the What's a Josh broadcast. Time for the retro movie quote of the day, going back to 1989. No matter what anybody tells you, words and ideas can change the world. What movie is that from? No matter what anybody tells you, words and ideas can change the world. From 1989, if I told you who was in it, you'd know it. So we're going to keep that one close by. If you do know it, keep it to yourself. If you don't know it, I'll give you the answer next. Just a

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1: You're on the What's a Josh broadcast. No matter what anybody tells you, words and ideas can change the world. That's the retro movie quote of the day from 1989. It stars Robin Williams in one of his most beloved dramatic roles, filmed at a real prep school in Delaware, won the Academy Award for Best Original Screenplay. What was it? The Dead Poets Society. I got to rewatch that. When I say that every day we do this, but I remember watching that in high school, but I don't think I've watched it ever since, but it's such a good movie. No matter what anybody tells you, words and ideas can change the world. That's from the Dead Poets Society, and that's the retro movie quote of the day. We'll do it again tomorrow.

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2: You're the What's a Josh broadcast on the 18th day of May. How are you doing on this Monday? Today it's I Love Reese's Day. Oh, one of my favorite candies. International Museum Day. It is also National No Dirty Dishes Day. So go do your dishes. Grab a guy named Marvin because it is Marvin Day. And head to the museum and check out some cool things. Anyway, if you don't want to do that, you want to get in touch with me instead, you can do that. Head over to whatsajosh.com. 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I don't need

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1: Here's your forecast for Ajo.
2: Tonight, mostly clear, low right around 60. Monday, sunny with a high near 86. Monday night, clear skies, low right around 59. Tuesday, sunny with a high near 91. Tuesday night, partly cloudy, low right around 61. Currently in Ajo, it's 63 degrees.
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1: You know, the What's a Josh broadcast. So you probably heard the story already that McDonald's is phasing out their self-service soda machines. Now, it doesn't mean you don't get refills. Instead, you got to go to the counter if you're dining in, and they'll give you a free refill there. Very old school, though. Remember back in the day, you had to do that regardless. And sometimes, I don't know if it was McDonald's, but there are restaurants where it was like 50 cents for a refill or something like that. But yeah, apparently this is supposed to be fully phased out by 2032. So if you liked mixing your Dr. Pepper with your Pepsi and your Mountain Dew, you're going to have to somehow ask the person behind the counter if they can do it for you. More on the way with the What's a Josh.

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1: And the What's a Josh broadcast was just talking to Kevin on DM back and forth about those self-service soda or pop machines that McDonald's has, and they're getting ready to phase those out. He said, you know, it's kind of old school going up to the counter. It kind of reminds me of the Pizza Hut experience when you had the red cups, the salad bar, the stained glass lamps, and all that. It's kind of a throwback. Yeah, what things from growing up do you miss from restaurants? So remember Pizza Hut? Do they still have the buffet, by the way? Rachel said Chi-Chi's. The fried ice cream was elite. Brian said old school McDonald's with the pay place and birthday parties. That's what I wish McDonald's would do. I don't have kids, but you got to give kids of today the experience that we had, because going to McDonald's was on par with going to an amusement park back in the day. Now it feels like you're just walking into some boring corporate headquarters, doesn't it? Anyway, if you got something for me, we'd love to hear from you over at whatsajosh.com. Click message me.

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1: The What's a Josh broadcast. So what about restaurants do you miss from when you were growing up? Michelle said the Sizzler. I felt rich walking into that place. Angela, old school Wendy's with the sunroom seating. I was just thinking about that. I think Burger King had those too, didn't they? Where you could sit, and maybe some locations still do. I don't know, but you can like sit down in an area where the sun just beats down through the glass. And then Jason said, Steak and Shake when it felt like a real diner. Yes. Now you go in, you got to order on the kiosk and you sit there and wait. There's like two people that work there. We'd love to hear from you. What's a Josh.com?

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1: And the What's a Josh broadcast. And what's up to Mark? He said, you know what, Josh? And this is, by the way, about McDonald's and how they're phasing out the soda fountains, so you have to go up to the actual counter to get a refill. He said, that is a throwback, but what I really want is the outdoor play places like they had. Yes. Do any of them still actually have the big play place anymore? But remember back in the day, like growing up in the 80s, you had to go outside and you could like climb up in like a little hamburger and there was like all sorts of really cool things. Kids today, you completely missed out on all the fun stuff of the 80s. I'm telling you right now. If you want to jump out on this, you can always do that at whatsajosh.com.
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1: Here's your forecast for Ajo.
2: Tonight, mostly clear, low right around 60. Monday, sunny with a high near 86. Monday night, clear skies, low right around 59. Tuesday, sunny with a high near 91. Tuesday night, partly cloudy, low right around 61. Currently in Ajo, it's 62 degrees.
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Thanks for listening to the What's a Josh broadcast. So if you've been listening at all the last few months, then you probably know that I become a huge fan of Premier League passing by. All right, forget it. I can't do that. Applications are open now, and the winner or selected candidate will be announced on June 6th during an MLB broadcast. Could you do that? I could watch all 104 of them. I don't know that I could do it in front of everybody, though, because my first thought is there a bathroom in there? And is it private? More on the way.

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And that's it for the What's a Josh broadcast for your Monday. Hopefully you're making it through all right. We'll talk to you tomorrow, right? Yep, same time, same place. I love you. Have a great rest of your day. Bye-bye.

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People keep asking me, what is Britpop? Well, it's whatever I want it to be. I give you 2 hours of 90s UK alternative and, yes, British new wave from the 1980s. 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
1: Here's your forecast for Ajo.
2: For Monday, sunny skies with a high near 84. Tonight, clear skies, low right around 58. For our Tuesday, mostly sunny, high near 88. Tuesday night, mostly cloudy, low right around 62. Wednesday, mostly sunny, warmer, high near 91. Currently in Ajo, it's 61 degrees.
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3: From Feature Story News in New Delhi, I'm Neha Punia. U.S. President Donald Trump has issued a fresh warning to Iran. With peace negotiations stalled, he's told Tehran the clock is ticking. His latest threats coming after he rejected Iran's response to the White House peace proposal. Alistair D'Souza has more.
4: Now, Donald Trump, on his Truth Social account overnight, posted an AI-generated image. It warns of, quote, the calm before the storm. It really shows that the U.S. president, that particular AI-generated post, it shows the U.S. president surrounded by military vessels with lightning striking down from dark clouds above. So people trying to interpret what's going on here. Because all of this really coming in the midst of these media reports from the New York Times and also Fox News saying that the U.S. is weighing restarting strikes on Iran. Trump, as you know, has grown increasingly frustrated with Iran after Iran responded to that peace proposal sent by the U.S. Trump called it absolutely unacceptable. He told reporters on his return to China about how he apparently read the first line and he really didn't like that first line and just decided to throw it away.
3: An Ebola outbreak in Congo and Uganda has been declared a global health emergency by the World Health Organization. Officials say the current strain is caused by a virus for which there are no approved drugs or vaccines. Chris Okamaringa has more from Kinshasa.
5: That designation is reserved for diseases that have a very high risk of spreading to neighboring countries, and ideally it's meant to mobilize resources and expertise. This Ebola outbreak has happened in an area that is grappling with a conflict. There are a number of armed groups that have been attacking civilians, forcing them to flee their homes and live in crowded camps. And that is an area that facilitates the spread of this infectious disease. Ituri province, where it's happened in the northeast of the DRC, is also an area that shares a border with Uganda and South Sudan. There's a lot of cross-border trade around that area. People keep moving from one area to another.
3: Boosting technology cooperation is at the top of the agenda as India's Prime Minister Narendra Modi continues his European diplomatic outreach. After signing a semiconductor manufacturing deal in the Netherlands, clean technology would be in focus as the Prime Minister visits Norway on Monday.
6: Green technology, energy cooperation and critical minerals could be just some of the items on the agenda as Prime Minister Narendra Modi meets his Norwegian counterpart this week. It's the first visit by an Indian Prime Minister to Norway in four decades and comes as New Delhi has been looking to reduce its trade dependence on the US and China. Mr. Modi will also participate in the India-Nordic summit on Tuesday. It comes after his visit to the Netherlands, where the Dutch semiconductor fabrication giant ASML signed a deal with India's Tata Electronics to build India's first fabrication plant. Ishan Garg, New Delhi.
3: From bureaus worldwide, this is FSN.
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1: Here's your forecast for Ajo.
7: For Monday, sunny skies with a high near 84. Tonight, clear skies, low right around 58. For our Tuesday, mostly sunny, high near 88. Tuesday night, mostly cloudy, low right around 62. Wednesday, mostly sunny, warmer, high near 91. Currently in Ajo, it's 61 degrees.
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11: 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Karaoke Friday nights at 9 p.m. The Choo Choo on Highway 85 in Ajo.
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14: Welcome in. It's time for the show. Monday.
15: Hi, D-ho.
14: Yep. Good weekend?
15: Yeah. No, it was fine. It was just, I had this list of, I actually made myself a list.
14: Yeah.
15: It didn't get all done.
14: Didn't get done, did it?
15: No.
14: Yeah, that happens to a lot of us. Yeah. This coming weekend, though, here in the United States, we get a three-day weekend, Memorial Day weekend.
15: That's right.
14: It's the upcoming, so. Something to look forward to, a four-day work week next week. Love that.
15: Love that.
14: Today is International Museum Day, so go to an international museum. I don't know. Just go to the, I love museums. Do you
15: I
14: not love
15: have a
14: museums?
15: I might have a three-day work
14: week.
15: Well,
14: of course you do. Memorial Day is always a day off.
15: Because I have a four-day work week.
14: That's true. So
15: and
14: you might have a three-day work week. Okay, yeah.
15: Oh, I can get into that.
14: All right. Anyway.
15: Yeah. Sorry, got excited there for a
14: today
15: second.
14: Today is International Museum Day.
15: Always a good day.
14: Yeah. I like museums.
15: Museums are cool.
14: I can spend so much time in them.
15: Oh, yeah.
14: Yeah.
15: There's never enough time to spend in a museum.
14: Yeah. It's National No Dirty Dishes Day. No dirty dishes.
15: I like that.
14: Keep those dishes clean.
15: Who's going to be doing
14: them
15: all?
14: I know, right? National Visit Your Relatives Day. Yeah.
15: Okay.
14: Yeah.
15: All right.
14: Yeah. National Cheese Souffle Day. Have you ever had a cheese souffle?
15: I don't know.
14: You don't know?
15: I don't.
14: I've had a chocolate souffle.
15: No, you know
14: souffle.
15: What? I have not.
14: I've had a chocolate souffle. But
15: I've had that either.
14: Never had a cheese souffle. Anyway, at the box office over the weekend, Michael Jackson movie reclaimed the top spot with $26 million in its fourth weekend.
15: Really?
14: It's done $283 million domestically.
15: Oh, my gosh.
14: Over $703 million worldwide in 4 weeks, yeah. Devil Wears Prada 2 slipped to second place after a two-week reign at the top, pulling in $18 million, total $176 here in the U.S., $176 million, just over half a billion worldwide in its first 3 weeks. Yeah, it, too, is a juggernaut.
15: A juggernaut
14: before the summer season kicks in. The new thriller Obsession debuted in third with $16 million. Mortal Kombat 2 landed fourth with $13.5 million. And Sheep Detective, which I'll wait till that comes out on Peacock.
15: Sheep Detective?
14: Yeah, it looks hilarious. Yeah.
15: Who's in that?
14: It's Liam Neeson, ScarJo.
15: Oh,
14: all doing voices of these.
15: You had me at Liam Neeson.
14: Sheep Detectives. Yeah. So Liam Neeson, I think, is actually playing a regular human. And I think he dies. And so the sheep.
15: What?
14: He's a shepherd. So the sheep now, of course, the whole thing is his flock now, they talk.
15: Of
14: you have to figure
15: do.
14: Out his who done it. It only did $9.3 million. I get it. The trailer was cute as hell. I'll watch it when it comes out on the streamers. Yeah, really. So, yeah. I think it's an Amazon movie. So,
15: okay.
14: Hey, I don't know if you heard this or not, but AI is now being used to predict breakups based on texting habits.
15: Oh,
14: I guess you can upload your texts to AI and go like, are we breaking up? And you know what? It's a 50-50 chance anyway. So it's like, you know, whatever. Yes,
15: yeah,
14: maybe, no.
15: Yeah.
14: I don't know. Yeah. Anyway.
15: No,
14: nothing really screams romance like your phone quietly whispering.
15: Nothing like
14: it's
15: it.
14: It's over, buddy. It's over. And today's impossible trivia question. 20% of baby boomers are surprised that many Gen Zers do not know how to do this. What is it? What is it they don't know how to do? 20% of boomers are surprised.
15: Change a tire?
14: No, that's not it. Mm. Yeah, but I think it's along those lines. A common thing that everybody should know how to do. All right, it's time for us to dig into this show. Get ready for a whole new week. Southwest Airlines has banned humanoid robots. I know that's a problem. We'll tell you about it next, right here.

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1: Well, humanity had a good run. But the robots apparently were already boarding commercial flights. Right? A 3.5-foot humanoid robot named Stewie, of course it was named Stewie,
2: of course,
1: recently flew aboard a Southwest Airlines flight from Las Vegas to Dallas after tech entrepreneur Aaron Medezada bought the robot its own seat and coach instead of checking it as cargo.
2: Wow.
1: Passengers reportedly loved the little guy. Video showed Stewie walking through the aisle while travelers snapped selfies and flight attendants tried to process what timeline they were currently living in. I mean, but was he able to fasten his own seatbelt?
2: Was he a passenger or was he serving beverages?
1: Oh, no. He was a passenger.
2: Okay.
1: Yeah. 2 days later, Southwest officially updated its travel policy ban to ban humanoid robots from both cabins and checked baggage.
2: Really? Did it not go well? Well,
1: no. The concern is that it involves lithium ion batteries, which can pose fire risks on board aircraft. At high altitude, they tend to warm up.
2: You know, lithium batteries, it has to be under a certain whatever it is.

0: Yeah, and I'm pretty sure this robot's got a pretty decent battery.
1: Then he should have been checked.
0: Well, no, they say that that's even dangerous in the hold.
1: Well, yeah.
0: So I don't know how they're going to transport these robots from China or wherever they're being made to the United States.
1: If you have lithium battery over something, you have.
0: No, I think it's altitude. That's just altitude.
1: Yeah, but you can have. Certain
0: no, yeah, you can have like okay, small you can have your laptop, you can have small games,
1: yeah,
0: that kind of thing. But if you got a lot of laptops and they're all in a congested in one box, they're gonna catch fire, and they have in the past.
1: Yeah,
0: it's happened like that. Online reactions range from adorable future friend to absolutely not. You know, people were mixed about it. Who couldn't love a robot named Stewie? Especially if his voice was synthesized to sound like Stewie Family Guy. I doubt it. Lois, Mama, Mother. Honestly.
1: Mother.
0: The fact people were calmer about a robot on a plane than a crying toddler says a lot about modern air travel. Really does. But I'm still wondering
1: really does.
0: If he could fasten his own seatbelt. Because humanoid robot that probably weighs about 500 pounds, I guess, you know, floating around, if there's turbulence, that's not a good thing for landing
1: probably
0: on other. And would he sit in the middle seat? That's my other question. Or would he need the window seat? See, these are things. These are all the things.
1: Well, your mind just goes.
0: I know. I mean, I can picture
1: it. You're a busy man, aren't you?
0: I can see most of coach being just humanoid robots and people.
1: I was going to say, if it's that many humanoid robots, where are they going?
0: I know, right?
1: I mean, Vegas?
0: Maybe they've got the AI on the whole gambling thing, which, by the way, doesn't work. I tried it. I bought a lottery ticket based on the fact that you could have AI pick your numbers for you, and it would work every time. That was a scam. Didn't work. Didn't work once. Didn't work

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1: Time for me to jump in the shower and get clean and come clean with some shower thoughts. Today's thoughts about TSA clearance for humanoid robots. That's got to be a challenge. Here, hold my servo motor. TSA asking your humanoid robot to remove its shoes feels aggressive if the robot literally has bolts for ankles. Somewhere at an airport, a robot is getting yelled at for having too much liquid in its coolant system. Sir, does your companion have any weapons? Becomes a terrifying question when your companion has Wi-Fi. Your robot probably shouldn't say resistance is futile while going through airport security. At some point, TSA agents will absolutely have to pat down a robot and pretend this is normal. And if your humanoid robot gets upgraded to first class before you do, the future officially hates you.

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1: Things you didn't know you needed to know today. But you do, you really do. You need to know them because they're ripped from the headlines.
0: All right.
1: Recent study says tattoos may make men more attractive to women.

0: Oodalolly.
1: Oodalolly.
0: Researchers say ink can signal confidence, risk-taking, and masculinity. So somewhere, a guy with tribal armband from 2003 is suddenly feeling very validated and sexy, baby.
1: I think that the opposite is true, too. You know, that some women look way more attractive with tattoos. It makes them slightly more attractive.
0: I think it's just the bad girl thing going on. Well, for me, it depends on... Like, I'm not a big one for tattoos above the neck.
1: Oh, well, that's kind of weird. Above. But yeah, but on the arms and like your calves and stuff like that, ankles and stuff, that's cool.
0: Honda reported its first annual loss since becoming a publicly traded company back in 1957.
1: Wow.
0: Uh-huh.
1: I wonder if that's just cars or everything else they do. Because they do other things besides cars, especially in Japan. But, yeah.
0: Well, it's cars.
1: I think it's cars.
0: The automaker, Honda, lost about... You ready for this?
1: Okay.
0: Okay, so after scaling back electric vehicle plans in the U.S., about $2.7
1: billion
0: dollars.
1: Whew, man. That's taking a bath.
0: Right. Wedding dresses are officially entering used car territory.
1: Oh.
0: According to wedding site Zola, the average wedding dress now costs around $36,000.
1: What? For a dress? No.
0: As a father of the bride,
1: I just know I want to. Couldn't afford 36 grand for a dress. Two, that if I had it, I said, you know what, just go elope.
0: Yeah, I'll give him the $36,000.
1: It's 36 grand, go elope. I mean,
0: there are plenty of places to go buy dresses.
1: Yeah. Right.
0: You can buy a dress for under $1,000.
1: I think you can.
0: It might not be your dream dress, but you can do it.
1: Oh, I mean, come on. You're going to wear it for like 5 or 6 hours, and then you're going to put it in your closet for the rest of your life.
0: Yeah, but it...
1: I know, it's special, whatever.
0: Yeah. Yeah. There's some people dream about it.
1: There's a 50-50 chance, though, that marriage isn't going to work. So you get another dress later.
0: You know what? Hey, two wedding dresses?
1: That's the thing. Yeah. You do not want to jinx.
0: There you go.
1: Oh, two for one would be a good deal at David's Bridal. Maybe that's why they went out of
0: business. But even if the marriage doesn't last, it doesn't matter. As long as you look good.
1: I got it.
0: Then it's not about the wedding. It's about how you look.
1: Okay.
0: If your local Target suddenly looks different, there is a reason.
1: Oh, yeah?
0: The retail is remodeling 130 stores nationwide with updated layouts and redesigned shopping areas.
1: Wow.
0: They're hoping that people say, maybe they're not so bad. In translation, they're making it even easier to walk in for toothpaste and leave with decorative pumpkins and a kayak.
1: A kayak. You can get a kayak at a time.
0: Okay. I guess there's some of them. Pabst Blue Ribbon.
1: PBR.
0: PBR teamed up with Grillo's Pickles for a limited edition pickled flavored lager.
1: Oh, no. Oh, no.
0: Apparently, someone tasted pickle juice and thought, this needs beer.
1: Ew, gross.
0: It does.
1: No. Right, doesn't do anything for me. And those are our
0: mug of beer.
1: You didn't know you need to know today. Ripped
0: from the headlines.

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1: And now for today's edition of All the News You Could Care Less About. Here's your reporter, who you also could care less about.
2: Ella Langley emerged as the biggest winner at the 61st ACM Awards in Las Vegas. She earned the Female Artist of the Year, as well as Song and Single of the Year for Choosing Texas.
0: Well, that's a lot.
2: Yeah.
0: Yeah.
2: She won Music Event of the Year with Riley Green for their duet,
0: wow,
2: Don't Mind If I Do.
0: Okay.
2: And added Artist Songwriter of the Year to cap off the night.
0: That's a big night for Ella.
2: Big night.
0: Big night, yeah. Wow.
2: Cody Johnson was named Entertainer of the Year.
0: You
2: and
0: know,
2: also,
0: that Cody Johnson's come on this year, hasn't he?
2: Yeah,
0: last 2 years,
2: yeah.
0: Right? Yeah.
2: He also won Male Artist of the Year.
0: Phew.
2: Brooks and Dunn.
0: Always win duo.
2: And they did again.
0: Because there's never any duos in country music except them. I figured that out a long time ago. Well, of course they're going to win because, yeah. And they're Brooks and Dunn. They're so good. I love them.
2: And they're still winning awards.
0: Yeah, yeah.
2: Red Clay Strays took Group of the Year.
0: Mm.
2: Avery Anna and Tucker Wetmore recognize it's the Top's new night's top.
0: The new ones.
2: Avery Anna and Tucker Wetmore were recognized as the night's top new artists.
0: Yeah.
2: And Tucker Wetmore is really coming on.
0: Man, I mean, he's had a string of singles that have in the last, 6-7 months. It's just like every time I look, it's another song from Tucker.
2: At Parker McCollum, who's also coming on, he won Album of the Year.
0: Okay.
2: Jesse Joe Dillon, named Songwriter of the Year for the third straight year.
0: Wow.
2: So, it's
0: big
2: like
0: night.
2: These are...
0: And you know, country music did this back in the 70s. They split their little groups. There was the CMAs and then the ACMs, right? Because they got mad. You know why they split?
2: Huh.
0: Olivia Newton-John. Olivia Newton-John was winning one of them. I think it was the CMAs. And they didn't think she was country enough.
2: She was a little bit before her time.
0: She was country in the beginning, though. And they also, then yeah. John Denver was winning CMAs. And that's when country said, these guys are rock and rollers. And they got mad and they started their own music society.
2: Well,
0: that's how it happened.
2: Honestly, Olivia Newton-John, I think, she was multi-talented, multifaceted.
0: She crossed over.
2: Shania Twain was just...
0: Yeah.
2: If Shania Twain's music was played now... They would have been wildly accepted, but then it was like a shocker because
0: for country. Well,
2: yeah.
0: No, but they weren't at first. But she crossed over to pop, and that's when the music got kind of more pop than it was country. I don't know. Anyway,
2: so. same progression as Taylor Swift.
0: Same progression. Yep. So you know, it is what it is.
2: So yeah, because the ACM is more for the newer
0: country.
2: CMA is a trend more traditional.
0: Yeah,
2: This was hosted by ACMs were hosted by for the first time by Shania Twain.
0: Oh wow, what do you know?
2: At the MGM Grand, stream live on Prime Video.
0: Yeah,
2: Miranda Lambert, Kacey Musgraves, Ella Langley, Cody Johnson, Lainey Wilson, and. Actually, Blake Shelton closed the ceremony with a tribute performance of The Gambler.
0: Lainey just got married on Mother's Day.
2: She did, yep.
0: Well, what do you know? All right. Well, now you're all caught up on the ACMs. And I don't think we hear much about the after parties from these things like we do from some of the other Hollywood things. Of course, this was in Las Vegas, too. It wasn't in Hollywood.
2: Yeah, there's parties anyway.
0: Yeah, they're partying all night.
2: Parties everywhere.
0: Probably still asleep from yesterday. It's Van Camp and Morgan.

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3: From Feature Story News in New Delhi, I'm Neha Punia. U.S. President Donald Trump has issued a fresh warning to Iran. With peace negotiations stalled, he's told Tehran the clock is ticking. His latest threats coming after he rejected Iran's response to the White House peace proposal. Alistair D'Souza has more.
4: Now, Donald Trump, on his Truth Social account overnight, posted an AI-generated image. It warns of, quote, the calm before the storm. It really shows that the U.S. president, that particular AI-generated post, it shows the U.S. president surrounded by military vessels with lightning striking down from dark clouds above. So people trying to interpret what's going on here. Because all of this really coming in the midst of these media reports from the New York Times and also Fox News saying that the U.S. is weighing restarting strikes on Iran. Trump, as you know, has grown increasingly frustrated with Iran after Iran responded to that peace proposal sent by the U.S. Trump called it absolutely unacceptable. He told reporters on his return to China about how he apparently read the first line and he really didn't like that first line and just decided to throw it away.
3: An Ebola outbreak in Congo and Uganda has been declared a global health emergency by the World Health Organization. Officials say the current strain is caused by a virus for which there are no approved drugs or vaccines. Chris Okamaringa has more from Kinshasa.
5: That designation is reserved for diseases that have a very high risk of spreading to neighboring countries, and ideally it's meant to mobilize resources and expertise. This Ebola outbreak has happened in an area that is grappling with a conflict. There are a number of armed groups that have been attacking civilians, forcing them to flee their homes and live in crowded camps. And that is an area that facilitates the spread of this infectious disease. Ituri province, where it's happened in the northeast of the DRC, is also an area that shares a border with Uganda and South Sudan. There's a lot of cross-border trade around that area. People keep moving from one area to another.
3: Boosting technology cooperation is at the top of the agenda as India's Prime Minister Narendra Modi continues his European diplomatic outreach. After signing a semiconductor manufacturing deal in the Netherlands, clean technology would be in focus as the Prime Minister visits Norway on Monday.
6: Green technology, energy cooperation and critical minerals could be just some of the items on the agenda as Prime Minister Narendra Modi meets his Norwegian counterpart this week. It's the first visit by an Indian Prime Minister to Norway in four decades and comes as New Delhi has been looking to reduce its trade dependence on the US and China. Mr. Modi will also participate in the India-Nordic summit on Tuesday. It comes after his visit to the Netherlands, where the Dutch semiconductor fabrication giant ASML signed a deal with India's Tata Electronics to build India's first fabrication plant. Ishan Garg, New Delhi.
3: From bureaus worldwide, this is FSN.
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1: Here's your forecast for Aho.
7: For Monday, sunny skies with a high near 84. Tonight, clear skies, low right around 58. For our Tuesday, mostly sunny, high near 88. Tuesday night, mostly cloudy, low right around 62. Wednesday, mostly sunny, warmer, high near 91. Currently in Aho, it's 63 degrees.
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12: New survey found 86% of office workers say please and thank you to AI.
13: Okay, but what are they pleased and thanking about?
12: Well, whenever they ask a question or they return, you know, what they want, they say please and thank you when talking to the chatbots.
13: Oh, I sometimes say thank you to Alexa.
12: 2,000 AI-using employees found many believe manners actually improve the quality of AI responses. One respondent said AI tends to respond better when prompts are polite, while another admitted they don't want to train themselves to be rude, even to a robot. And I get that. You know, don't train the robot to be rude, because if it gets rude, we're screwed.
13: Screwed, rude, and prude.
12: Prude,
13: and,
12: yeah.
13: Well, I mean, I get it if you have, like, a dog and they're being rude and mean, the dog's going to be mean.
12: Well, we're talking about...
13: But if you're talking about...
12: chatbot.
13: If you're talking about chatbots, mm-hmm. Can you train them to be mean?
12: Well, I would think that if you were mean to them, they'll just be a mirror of you. Yeah, right.
13: Oh, that could be creepy.
12: Some people are absolutely buttering up the machines in case they eventually take over the world.
13: I mean, can you imagine the cuss words that could come out?
12: Oh, my goodness. No, you all, not right now, is trained not to do that. They're trained not to cuss back at you. Trained
13: but if you cuss at it so much...
12: Well, see, that's what I'm worried about.
13: Uh-huh.
12: Several workers even joked that they want to be remembered positively by their future robot overlords. Researchers found 41% of workers still treat AI strictly like a tool, while 23% interact with it more like a human assistant. Executives were especially enthusiastic, with 81% saying AI could someday become a true workplace coworker. Of course they're excited about that, because AI is free.
13: That's right.
12: And they'll be replacing us.
13: What if it gives you something and you don't acknowledge it at all? Will it get its feelings hurt?
12: I don't know. I mean, I do that all the time. I just copy and paste. Whenever I'm done with it, I just copy what I need, and I'm
13: out of there. And you discard it like a...
12: I don't discard it. I just move on.
13: I bet it knows. It knows.
12: Of course it knows. And of course it's going to come after me. It's going to come after me someday. I get it.
13: I just... If you have a heads up, just remind me. Let me know so I don't come to work today.
12: Hey, poof, if one day... AI chatbot is here instead of me trying to do this show, you'll know. And you won't know where it buried the body.
13: I won't.
12: And that's after it teaches itself how to dig, because they don't know how to dig.
13: Oh, yet. Well.
12: Yeah. They don't have arms. Survey also showed leadership loves AI way more than staff-level employees. Of course. Jeez. Executives are more likely to enjoy using AI, trust it, and believe it improves morale and productivity. I say balderdash. They're just looking at it to get good enough to where they can get rid of a bunch of people. It's like, we don't need you. We got AI, man. AI is great.
13: And isn't that the supposed danger?
12: Well, that's the danger.
13: Yes.
12: You know? And then it'll kill us.
13: And then we die.
12: There you go. Politeness. Oh, this is what Mama told us to do.
13: That's right.
12: Yeah.

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1: It's Monday, kids, and you know what time it is? It's time for the nerd news.
2: Nerd news.
1: Let's take a look at what science has come up with for us this week. Watermelon might secretly be a superfood. Researchers found people who regularly eat watermelon tend to have healthier diets overall, including more fiber, vitamins, and antioxidants, while consuming less added sugar.
2: This does not surprise me.
1: It's a high water content, helps hydration, and it tastes yummy too.
2: It's delicious, and never discard the water that comes out of a watermelon.
1: Yeah, I know.
2: Drink it.
1: It's full of antioxidants and junk. Yeah. Well, actually, watermelon water is great.
2: It is.
1: 7 days without food changes the body dramatically. Scientists studying a 7-day water-only fast discovered the biggest body changes don't really kick in until around day 3. That's when metabolism shifts into deeper fat burning and cellular cleanup modes. By day 7, they say they saw major biological changes tied to inflammation and immunity.
2: And this is, you're not eating, what are you
1: this
2: eating?
1: Is fasting for 7 days, water only.
2: For seven days?
1: 7 days, yeah.
2: That's not even intermittent fasting. It's just, you ain't got nothing.
1: Well, I'm pretty sure your energy levels are very low.
2: My immediate supervisor, when she fasts for her religious
1: guidelines.
2: Right. She'll say, okay, I'm a little slow today, so just bear with me.
1: Yep. Alzheimer's symptoms reversed in mice. Researchers use specially engineered nanoparticles to restore the brain's natural cleanup system in mice with Alzheimer's.
2: No way.
1: The treatment cleared toxic proteins and improved memory and cognitive function.
2: No way.
1: Human testing still down the road, but scientists say the breakthrough could eventually lead to new treatments.
2: Oh, my gosh.
1: As we know, there's no money in the cure. Just remember that. Exercise trains your brains, too. Scientists discovered certain brain cells stay highly active after exercise ends, helping the body build endurance and strength over time. They say workouts may train the brain alongside the muscles.
2: Train the brain.
1: Okay, I'm better. Okay, you better know. And scientists have captured the cosmic web. Astronomers released the clearest image ever taken of part of the cosmic web, the giant hidden structure connecting galaxies across the universe. The glowing filament stretches millions of light years and acts like an intergalactic highway system, moving matter between galaxies. Yeah.
2: Wow.
1: Turns out the universe has infrastructure.
2: Wow.
1: Terrifyingly beautiful.
2: It is terrifyingly beautiful. It's stunning.
1: Yeah. And that's your nerd news for this week.

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1: Hey, it's time for our Tasty Bits.
0: Cheese souffle, here I come.
1: Here's some things you probably didn't know yesterday. The easternmost point in Georgia, Tybee Island, is further west than Youngstown, Ohio. Further west than Youngstown, Ohio. Is that crazy? Curvature of the Earth? Yeah. Curvature of the United States.
0: It's kind
1: of
0: weird.
1: Just thinking. JonBenet Ramsey was born 9 days before Jennifer Lawrence.
0: JonBenet
1: was born on August 6, 1990. Jennifer was born August 15, 1990.
0: You just think of her as perpetually being, you know.
1: Yeah, she's what, 8 years old, 9 years old, always, yeah. When Sacha Baron Cohen is speaking Kazakh in Borat, he's actually speaking Hebrew.
0: Oh, really?
1: Which is intentionally ironic since Borat says so many anti-Semitic things in the movie.
0: Interesting man, Sacha Baron Cohen.
1: Oh, yeah, he is. A guy brought 24 wild rabbits into Australia in 1859, and they reproduced so fast that in less than 70 years, there were 10 billion.
0: So it's true.
1: This is an island. It's true. This is an island that did not have rabbits. Crazy.
0: So they say, like, blink like bunnies.
1: They blink like bunnies.
0: I guess it's a serious.
1: It is.
0: It's true.
1: And half of all the master's degrees people earn in the U.S. are in business or education. I mean, I guess a master's degree in health would be important. But,
0: yeah.
1: Maybe law even, but I guess a law degree is somewhat like a master's degree. Anyway, there you go. Those are our Tasty Bits for today.

0: 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This is Z89.3, Aho's hit music. Our totally impossible trivia question for today.
1: Yes.
0: 20% of baby boomers are surprised that many Gen Zers do not know how to do this. What is it?
1: Let's see. So it wasn't changing a tire.
0: No.
1: Text.
0: Do the text? Gen Zers don't know how to text?
1: Of course they know how to use a computer.
0: Of course they know how to use a computer. They're the youngest generation there is.
1: I'm just throwing crap out.
0: All right, well, you're wrong on all accounts. On all accounts. Apparently, the happiest place on earth occasionally becomes the dustiest place on earth. According to mortician Lauren Snow, Disney theme parks regularly deal with guests illegally scattering cremated human ashes on rides and throughout park property.
1: Yeah.
0: See, I want that done for me, but now I read this like I'm not going to be able to have it done. Seriously. Employees reportedly handle these situations using a special emergency cleanup procedure called Code HEPA, named after the filter, HEPA filters, on air vacuums, which Code they HEPA? Use to safely collect the cremains.
1: Do you remember the episode of Married with Children when Al's barbecuing?
0: Oh, when he's barbecuing?
1: And I don't know if it was the aunt or someone. They put.
0: Oh, jeez. No, I don't
1: Or the neighbor's cremated relative. Oh, I don't know.
0: I don't know.
1: It was hilarious.
0: Well,
1: people were eating the hamburgers.
0: I do remember it now. Yeah. Oh, God. It tasted better than they'd ever tasted before.
1: Yeah.
0: This problem happens more often than you'd think. Incidents are said to occur at least once a month at both Disneyland and Disney World. A lot of people will like spread ashes in the Haunted Mansion. But the problem is that cremains aren't infectious, but they can severely damage landscaping, water systems, and audio animatronics.
1: Really?
0: Yeah, because the fine powder can clog the servos and stuff. And not good. Not good.
1: Interesting.
0: One famous incident inside the Haunted Mansion reportedly caused a major emergency response after guests feared the substance could be a hazardous material.
1: They
0: thought it was anthrax. Yeah.
1: Oh, geez.
0: Yeah.
1: Wow.
0: So anyway, Disney officials continue reminding guests that scattering ashes inside the parks

0: both illegal and unsafe. But here's what I'm thinking. You don't get in the park without your bag being checked. And thoroughly. Thoroughly.
1: True.
0: You know, they pull everything out of your bag. And how are you going to sneak in with ashes? I don't know. Anyway. By the way, honor grandma somewhere other than the Pirates of the Caribbean, would you? The pirates will thank you.
1: I mean, yeah, I wouldn't, if I was going to do that, I wouldn't just take an urn and just take the lid off and dump some somewhere. You know, they do have cameras.
0: Put it in your pockets.
1: No, I was going to say.
0: Oh, they got cameras everywhere, Disney, yeah.
1: I was going to say, but, you know, it's a great use for a Ziploc bag.
0: Yeah.
1: You know, kind of open it up.
0: Yeah.
1: And, like, put little pieces, like, part of it in different snack bags. And so if you're sitting, you can just, like, can I get out your pocket?
0: Nah, but you're going to get banned for life.
1: Very covert.
0: You're going to get banned for life. Anyway, yeah. Find another place for grandma.
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1: You know how some people seem to date the exact same person over and over and over again, just with different usernames. Well, psychologists say there might be a reason for that.
2: Oh, there's always a reason for that.
1: Oh?
2: There's a syndrome. Yeah.
1: Fans recently noticed former football star and TV presenter Jermaine Genus.
2: Mm-hmm.
1: His new girlfriend looks remarkably similar to
2: his
1: ex-wife.
2: Old girlfriend. Oh, ex-wife, yeah.
1: Yeah, his ex-wife, Ellie Penfold.
2: Yeah.
1: According to a psychologist, that kind of thing happens more often than people realize.
2: Yeah.
1: Tariq Al-Musa.
2: Yeah,
1: Tariq Al-Musa.
2: Yeah.
1: He says people often develop a subconscious relationship template.
2: Template. Wow. Yeah. That's okay. All right.
1: It's based on past emotional experiences and positive reinforcement.
2: Okay.
1: He explained that attraction is often shaped by familiarity, emotional comfort, and learned relationship patterns. And so those form through childhood, past partners, family dynamics, stuff like that. And so all that creates what is called by experts, it's called a love map.
2: The love map. Oh my gosh.
1: Yeah, you kind of gravitate toward that same, those same kind of traits map. And the personalities and even appearances and future relationships.
2: It's
1: kind of ingrained in you.
2: Yeah, yeah.
1: So celebrity culture, there's quite a bit of that. Let's see here.
2: Well, like go to the Kardashians, they all like to date basketball players, right?
1: Well, Kanye West's former wife, Kimmy, and Bianca Censori.
2: There's some similarities there,
1: Gavin Rossdale's girlfriend has a strong resemblance to Gwen Stefani. And there's plenty more.
2: I mean, it happens. I mean, it does happen. I've known men that go after the same type of woman every time they have a breakup.
1: Yeah.
2: They've got that whole thing. I never did that. I seriously never did that, but I didn't have like a bevy of girlfriends all my life either, so.
1: Ah, sure.
2: No, I didn't. I really didn't. Yeah. I had a few, but not like, and I think about them, some were really tall, some were short, some were blonde, some were brunette. I mean, it's just, I don't think I ever had a type. I really don't.
1: As long as they were female, it had breasts.
2: Yeah. Well, wow, gee, you really had to bring that up?
1: Researchers say it's less about being obsessed with an ex, and it's more about the brain associating certain qualities with emotional safety and attraction.
2: Yeah, okay.
1: So it puts a bit of a different spin. It's like, oh, they're not over their ex because it looks just like them. So maybe it's their brain.
2: I've never thought it was that they weren't over their ex. I think they just have that type. And it's like that's where their preference goes to. And so they seek and search out.
1: Well, so if your friend keeps dating. The downside is when it's, they don't have a very good choice in a person.
2: Well, yeah, but
1: and they date that same rotten personality type.
2: Well, but I don't think it's.
1: But that goes into more than that.
2: It's really more about how they look. I really do.
1: You think so?
2: Yeah, I think it's more.
1: Well, evidently, we can just all blame our subconscious.
2: There we go. It's the subconscious's fault. All right. Thank you very much.
1: You're welcome.

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1: It's 8 o'clock.
2: From Feature Story News in New Delhi, I'm Neha Punia. U.S. President Donald Trump has issued a fresh warning to Iran. With peace negotiations stalled, he's told Tehran the clock is ticking. His latest threats coming after he rejected Iran's response to the White House peace proposal. Alistair D'Souza has more.
1: Now, Donald Trump on his Truth Social account overnight posted an AI-generated image. It warns of, quote, the calm before the storm. It really shows that the U.S. president, that particular AI-generated post, it shows the U.S. president surrounded by military vessels with lightning striking down from dark clouds above. So people trying to interpret what's going on here. Because all of this really coming in the midst of these media reports from the New York Times and also Fox News saying that the U.S. is weighing restarting strikes on Iran. Trump, as you know, has grown increasingly frustrated with Iran after Iran responded to that peace proposal sent by the U.S. Trump called it absolutely unacceptable. He told reporters on his return to China about how he apparently read the first line and he really didn't like that first line and just decided to throw it away.
2: An Ebola outbreak in Congo and Uganda has been declared a global health emergency by the World Health Organization. Officials say the current strain is caused by a virus for which there are no approved drugs or vaccines. Chris Okamaringa has more from Kinshasa.
3: That designation is reserved for diseases that have a very high risk of spreading to neighboring countries, and ideally it's meant to mobilize resources and expertise. This Ebola outbreak has happened in an area that is grappling with a conflict. There are a number of armed groups that have been attacking civilians, forcing them to flee their homes and live in crowded camps. And that is an area that facilitates the spread of this infectious disease. Ituri province, where it's happened in the northeast of the DRC, is also an area that shares a border with Uganda and South Sudan. There's a lot of cross-border trade around that area. People keep moving from one area to another.
2: Boosting technology cooperation is at the top of the agenda as India's Prime Minister Narendra Modi continues his European diplomatic outreach. After signing a semiconductor manufacturing deal in the Netherlands, clean technology would be in focus as the Prime Minister visits Norway on Monday.
4: Green technology, energy cooperation and critical minerals could be just some of the items on the agenda as Prime Minister Narendra Modi meets his Norwegian counterpart this week. It's the first visit by an Indian Prime Minister to Norway in four decades and comes as New Delhi has been looking to reduce its trade dependence on the US and China. Mr. Modi will also participate in the India-Nordic summit on Tuesday. It comes after his visit to the Netherlands, where the Dutch semiconductor fabrication giant ASML signed a deal with India's Tata Electronics to build India's first fabrication plant. Ishan Garg, New Delhi.
2: From bureaus worldwide, this is FSN.
0: From the Desert Diamond Casino, Y Weather Center.
5: Here's your forecast for Ajo.
6: For Monday, sunny skies with a high near 84. Tonight, clear skies, low right around 58. For our Tuesday, mostly sunny, high near 88. Tuesday night, mostly cloudy, low right around 62. Wednesday, mostly sunny, warmer, high near 91. Currently in Ajo, it's 67 degrees.
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2: A neuroscientist says sleeping direction may impact sleep quality and mood.
3: Okay, yeah, I can get on board with that.
2: Yeah, she says that recently, while traveling, she noticed her sleep quality tanked whenever her bed wasn't positioned north to south like it is at home.
3: Okay.
2: And that sent her digging into research about sleep direction and brain activity. Studies cited in the report found that people sleeping in a north-south position showed stronger delta, theta, and alpha brain waves, which are associated with deeper sleep, relaxation, and better moods the next day.
3: Huh.
2: And I'm thinking about, yeah, I think I sleep in a north-south. It's like south to north, but... Yeah, you know, it's going, the same direction, right? Meanwhile, people sleeping east-west reportedly woke up more often during the night. They believe Earth's electromagnetic field may subtly influence brain activity while we sleep. Of course, it has nothing to do with your bladder. I mean, it's either fascinating science or proof your mattress now needs GPS coordinates. Or maybe you get a mattress... Yeah. That will shift you north to south while you sleep and then back again. I'm thinking that would be a lot of money.
3: You okay there?
2: I don't know. The ideas also line up with feng shui.
3: Yes, I was going to say that's where a lot of it comes from.
2: Yeah.
3: Like if you go in your house or someone's house, and the stairs are coming right down facing the door, bad luck.
2: Yeah.
3: Yeah.
2: Yeah.
3: Things like that.
2: They do say your head should face southward to improve energy flow and well-being. So now I'm screwed because I face northward.
3: Oh, yeah. I think mine faces northward.
2: Yeah. Anyway, if you've been waking up cranky every morning, maybe you don't need a new mattress. Maybe you just need to rotate yourself.
3: You need an attitude adjustment.
2: Yeah, like a human rotisserie chicken or something. I don't know. Don't know where that came from. Anyway, sleep well. It says nothing, by the way, about wrapping yourself up like a burrito either. But I think that's probably
3: or making yourself like a rotisserie chicken.
2: A rotisserie chicken or chicken wrap. Chicken wrap.
3: A chicken wrap, yeah.
2: Blankets are your tortilla. Feng shui. I guess I can say that on the radio, right? Not to insult anybody. Just like using other words that start with F.
3: Actually, it is a... I don't know if contractible service is the correct...
2: Contractible service? What?
3: Yeah, you can contract a person to
2: come... Oh, you can have somebody come out and...
3: Yeah.
2: It's
3: a hireable service.
2: Yeah, right.
3: Some people call it a technique. Some people call it a way.
2: I call it a way to flush my money down the toilet. Anyway, there you go. Sleeps north-south, not south-north.

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1: Time for Van Camp and Morgan's birthday extravaganza.
2: Ooh, ooh.
1: From Monday, the 18th of May in the year of our Lord, 2026.
2: All right. Who do we got? Who do we got?
1: Teresa Giudice.
2: Real Housewives of New Jersey. And she's a parolee.
1: yeah.
2: Teresa's got to be 53?
1: 54.
2: Okay.
1: All right. So this is the mother of Ashley Hamilton with George Hamilton, the mother of Kimberly and Sean Stewart with Rod Stewart.
2: Rod's
1: ex-wife?
2: And
1: she's also Rod's ex-wife.
2: Yeah,
1: Alana Stewart.
2: Well, see, Rod's like 85. She's got to be 80.
1: 81.
2: All right.
1: George Harrison's widow, Olivia Harrison.
2: George would have been, he was the youngest of all of them. So I'm going to say if they are the same age, Olivia's 78.
1: You are correct, sir.
2: Yeah, I got one. Yay, yay, yeah, got one.
1: From Downton Abbey.
2: Oh, yes.
1: Alan Leach.
2: Branson. Yes, Alan Leach. Alan is 45 today.
1: 45. Look
2: nice.
1: At you, two in a row.
2: Two in a row.
1: Mr. October himself, Reggie Jackson.
2: Yeah, I think I heard somewhere that it is Reggie's 80th birthday today.
1: You are correct, sir. Tina Fey.
2: Tina's 50, I'm going to be kind to her. I'm going to say 54.
1: 56.
2: I think she's older than 56, okay.
1: Jack Johnson.
2: Jack Johnson. He's 50, right?
1: 51, very talented.
2: Yeah, very, very.
1: Keyboardist for Yes, Rick Wakeman.
2: Wakeman is 77 today?
1: 77. Look, you're just on fire today. Well, you kind of
2: fire,
1: a little embers.
2: Yeah, a little embers, yeah.
1: Yeah. From Devo, Mark Mothersbaugh.
2: Yeah, Mark is 75?
1: 76.
2: All right, okay, it's close.
1: Be still my heart. Happy birthday to you. Happy birthday to you. Happy birthday, George Strait. Happy birthday to you.
2: Who is
1: the
2: George?
1: King of country himself.
2: That's right.
1: Mom and I, all-time favorite artist.
2: George Strait is...
1: my goodness.
2: 74 today?
1: 74.
2: Nice.
1: Still, and he's still wonderful.
2: Yep.
1: And last but not least, singer Albert Hammond.
2: Yes, it never rains in Southern California.
1: Yep.
2: It pours. Albert
1: that's about
2: is
1: it.
2: 82 today.
1: That's it.
2: And if today's your birthday,
1: happy birthday.
2: From Van Camp Morgan.

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1: Florida, oh Florida, the people can't drive in the villages.
0: Oh, okay.
1: Oh, the villages.
0: Oh, the villages.
1: Is this from Tammy?
0: No.
1: But hi, Tammy.
0: But hi, Tammy.
1: Yeah. The villages have
0: we get them Florida drivers. Folk a lot.
1: And you're crazy still as crap. Police in the villages arrested a man driving what might, well, generously be described as a Jeep-shaped collection of bad decisions.
0: Oh, okay. All right.
1: Wow. Yep. So, there was a guy, 57-year-old Franklin Hensley, according to police, and he was pulled over after officers spotted his green 1997 Jeep.
0: Yeah.
1: His Jeep of bad decisions. It was cruising around with a broken windshield.
0: Oh, wow. Okay. Well, that'll get you.
1: So, apparently, that was just the appetizer.
0: Oh, really?
1: So then officers discovered...
0: So wait, there's more.
1: Wait, oh, there's more. The Jeep had no valid license plate assigned to it.
0: Of course it didn't.
1: No insurance.
0: No.
1: Being driven by a man with a suspended license.
0: Uh-huh, there you go. So that's a trifecta. Yeah.
1: And right even there. Better, records show the vehicle had technically been sold.
0: Oh.
1: By a previous owner.
0: Oh.
1: Who is now deceased.
0: Wow.
1: Uh-huh.
0: Oh, wow.
1: Yeah.
0: So our friend just took it upon himself to probably hijack the car.
1: Possibly.
0: Yeah. Well, you know, people that live in assisted living, they die sooner than people. That's not what I want to say. They're a little later on in life, so it doesn't surprise me that somebody that would be living in the same community would pass away, and this guy might have had keys. And yeah, but no driver's license and no insurance. Great, wonderful.
1: It makes me wonder how he got the keys.
0: Well, but if he was good friends with this person,
1: maybe,
0: you know. At the villages.
1: One will never know.
0: Well, I think we'll find out soon enough. Yeah.
1: So Mr. Hensley reported that he knew his license was suspended, and he knew that the Jeep wasn't insured.
0: Uh-huh.
1: And uh-huh. Then the authorities learned that he'd also already been arrested just last month for driving with a suspended license.
0: Oh, jeez.
1: So now
0: wow.
1: The charges are racking up.
0: Yeah.
1: Including driving without insurance, registration violations,
0: yeah.
1: And driving while suspended.
0: There you go. And that's our crazy crime story for today.

0: You said change tire. That was not
1: well. That was my first answer.
0: Answer we're looking for. Yeah.
1: All right. So how old are the Gen Zers?
0: Gen Zers are in their 20s right now.
1: Yeah. Oh.
0: Yeah. Do you give up? Just give up. You've had all morning to think about this.
1: I don't know.
0: Use a toilet plunger.
1: What?
0: Boomers are surprised that many Gen Zers do not know how to use a plunger.
1: Do they ever not need to, or they just don't know how to do it?
0: I don't think that they know how to do it. It's not in their skill set.
1: Wow.
0: Yeah, use a plunger. They're going to need to someday. Trust us. Yeah.
1: Well, you figure that, they may have had to by now.
0: Every toilet needs a plunger.
1: Holy Toledo's.
0: There you go. All right. Apparently, America isn't just hungry for pizza anymore. It's hungry for 1993. A major Pizza Hut franchise owner is converting 80 locations back into the classic red roof restaurants many people grew up with. The retro makeover includes vintage salad bars,
1: nice
0: red plastic cups, you know, those old red plastic cups, right?
1: Yeah.
0: Old school jukeboxes.
1: All right.
0: Checkered decor, stained glass lamps, those legendary red vinyl booths. The effort was launched by franchise president Tim Sparks, who says he wanted to honor the classic Pizza Hut experience
1: where
0: he first started working as a dishwasher years ago. Now look at him. He's franchise president. How do you like that? You know, I think Pizza Hut's probably fallen way down on the chain, you know, of popularity.
1: Yeah.
0: We don't even have a Pizza Hut here in our little burg. You have to order it, and I don't know where it comes from. But you can't go pick it up at a restaurant because they don't have one. They don't have a storefront. So
1: we had a little...
0: we had a little one for years and years and years.
1: You go pick it up.
0: Yeah, can't anymore.
1: Really?
0: It's like now a farmer's insurance office. Yeah.
1: Oh.
0: Yeah, they closed it up like 2 or 3 years ago.
1: Huh.
0: But you can order it on the, you know, on the phone or on the app, I guess, and DoorDash will bring it to you from somewhere. Don't know where they cook the pizza, but...
1: Maybe Oxnard?
0: Oxnard, I don't know. It's like, I don't know, OI. Fans of the retro locations have turned the restaurants into internet treasure droves, sharing locations online and even driving several hours just to relive the old dine-in atmosphere.
1: I would do that for Shakey's.
0: Yeah, Shakey's is still around out here in California. Yeah, a few of them.
1: Uh-huh.
0: Not in all the places, but I will say this, though. Pizza's gotten very expensive.
1: It is.
0: I mean, it's outside of Little Caesars, it's $30 for a small or medium pizza that most places. Like, I can't afford that.
1: No.
0: You know. Yeah. Anyway. Apparently, nostalgia sells. Reports say the vintage-style locations are outperforming many of the chain's more modern restaurant designs.
1: Wow.
0: Yeah. Yeah. I would think that. You know, if you're going to do something like Pizza Hut, go for that. Lean into it.
1: Because
0: Shakey's did that, too. They leaned into that ye old Pizza House or whatever they called it for years and years and years. And, but, you know.
1: Pizza Hut
0: doesn't have mojos.
1: A little cheesy.
0: Yeah. Pizza Hut doesn't have mojos.
1: No, so, nobody has mojos. No.
0: Except.
1: Shakey's.
0: Anyway, check it out.

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Our totally impossible trivia question today. 20% of baby boomers are surprised that many Gen Zers do not know how to do this. What is it?

0: It's the Van Camp and Morgan Show on Z89.3, Ajo's Hit Music. It's time for the Who Cares News headlines. Here's Morgan.
1: So, remember Ben, Ross's son on Friends?
0: Oh, yeah.
1: From 2000 to 2002, he was played by a little youth named Cole Sprouse.
0: Okay.
1: Who has a twin, former Disney star Dylan Sprouse.
0: Now, Cole was the one that had a crush on Jennifer Aniston, and he was kind of a butt. He was the butt, Ben. He had dialogue, remember?
1: Oh, yeah, always, yeah. Yeah, I forgot about that.
0: Yeah, he was on a couple of episodes. Yeah. Well, I think I read somewhere four kids played Ben over the years.
1: Yeah.
0: Yeah, four. Yeah.
1: Well, get ready to feel really old.
0: I already feel old.
1: Yeah. Dylan and...
0: His brother, Dylan.
1: Yeah. And model Barbara Palvin announced they were expecting their first child together. So they revealed the news from the Cannes Film Festival, sharing baby bump photos and a sonogram while celebrating the next chapter after marrying in 2023.
0: Wow.
1: So evidently fans have followed their relationship for years.
0: Well, yeah, they've been together since 2023. That is yours.
1: They were together before that, so they got...
0: Well, okay, right.
1: They married in 2023.
0: Is that crazy?
1: So Ben's going to be an uncle.
0: Ben, Ben Geller is going to be an uncle.
1: Yeah.
0: Wow. I can't wrap my head around that. My word. Oh.
1: Well, it's like looking at the Olsen twins sometimes. It's like, wait a minute.
0: Oh, yeah. They're almost 40, are they not?
1: Yes. I mean, we watch all these kids grow up and...
0: Oh, jeez.
1: They just make us feel ancient.
0: Yes, they do.
1: Thanks, Hollywood children.
0: Yeah, thanks.
1: Chris Rock revealed he nearly scored one of animation's biggest paydays until Eddie Murphy walked down the stairs.
0: Oh, really?
1: So, because Chris was saying that DreamWorks, they twice negotiated with him to replace Eddie Murphy as Donkey Shrek movies.
0: Really?
1: Because Eddie kept delaying his recordings, even though he had a studio at his house.
0: Well, you know, but that's...
1: Divas.
0: He had to walk downstairs to get to stage.
1: I guess. But
0: that's a long commute, man.
1: Yeah.
0: How many steps is that?
1: Hey, I have to commute down the hallway every day.
0: Yeah, but you don't have to go down a flight of stairs.
1: I do not. So. Nothing would ever get done.
0: Yeah, right.
1: So, unfortunately for Chris Rock,
0: yeah,
1: Eddie would always eventually go record the lines himself.
0: Of course.
1: And
0: of course.
1: Chris Rock says. Could have been a $30 million payday.
0: It could have been, but it wasn't because he's not Eddie Murphy. Yeah, he's not Eddie Money either. God rest his soul.
1: So he said all Eddie had to do is go downstairs in his PJs and click record.
0: Man.
1: So it was just like, come on, just go do it. Because otherwise, I mean, because they kept talking. They talked to Chris Rock twice.
0: You know, but I can't picture Chris Rock playing Donkey. I just can't.
1: I mean, I can't
0: Eddie
1: either.
0: Murphy, Eddie Murphy was made perfect. It iconic.
1: Now Chris Rock just side-eyes donkeys whenever he sees them.
0: You know, and Eddie Murphy had previously been the dragon in Mulan.
1: Yeah.
0: Yeah, so he kind of switched because Jeffrey Katzenberg was still at Disney when Mulan was made, and then he jumped with Geffen and Spielberg and started DreamWorks when he left Disney.
1: But Eddie Murphy is his vocal pattern, his character, his personality, it's just something that is, you can't, you
0: he's
1: can't replicate it.
0: He's definitely a great character actor.
1: Oh, yeah.
0: Yeah. And I mean, and of course, in a lot of the movies he's done, he's played multiple parts.
1: He cracks me up just when he talks.
0: Yeah. Oh, yeah.
1: I mean, and when I think about stars and things like that, I really try to separate whatever they are personally from who they are. Their persona, so
0: for their more Who Cares tomorrow.
1: Yeah.
0: Have a great day, and
1: that's all the news you could care less about for today.

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3: From Feature Story News in New Delhi, I'm Neha Punia. U.S. President Donald Trump has issued a fresh warning to Iran. With peace negotiations stalled, he's told Tehran the clock is ticking. His latest threats coming after he rejected Iran's response to the White House peace proposal. Alistair D'Souza has more.
4: Now, Donald Trump, on his Truth Social account overnight, posted an AI-generated image. It warns of, quote, the calm before the storm. It really shows that the U.S. president, that particular AI-generated post, it shows the U.S. president surrounded by military vessels with lightning striking down from dark clouds above. So people trying to interpret what's going on here. Because all of this really coming in the midst of these media reports from the New York Times and also Fox News saying that the U.S. is weighing restarting strikes on Iran. Trump, as you know, has grown increasingly frustrated with Iran after Iran responded to that peace proposal sent by the U.S. Trump called it absolutely unacceptable. He told reporters on his return to China about how he apparently read the first line and he really didn't like that first line and just decided to throw it away.
3: An Ebola outbreak in Congo and Uganda has been declared a global health emergency by the World Health Organization. Officials say the current strain is caused by a virus for which there are no approved drugs or vaccines. Chris Okamaringa has more from Kinshasa.
5: That designation is reserved for diseases that have a very high risk of spreading to neighboring countries, and ideally it's meant to mobilize resources and expertise. This Ebola outbreak has happened in an area that is grappling with a conflict. There are a number of armed groups that have been attacking civilians, forcing them to flee their homes and live in crowded camps. And that is an area that facilitates the spread of this infectious disease. Ituri province, where it's happened in the northeast of the DRC, is also an area that shares a border with Uganda and South Sudan. There's a lot of cross-border trade around that area. People keep moving from one area to another.
3: Boosting technology cooperation is at the top of the agenda as India's Prime Minister Narendra Modi continues his European diplomatic outreach. After signing a semiconductor manufacturing deal in the Netherlands, clean technology would be in focus as the Prime Minister visits Norway on Monday.
6: Green technology, energy cooperation and critical minerals could be just some of the items on the agenda as Prime Minister Narendra Modi meets his Norwegian counterpart this week. It's the first visit by an Indian Prime Minister to Norway in four decades and comes as New Delhi has been looking to reduce its trade dependence on the US and China. Mr. Modi will also participate in the India-Nordic summit on Tuesday. It comes after his visit to the Netherlands, where the Dutch semiconductor fabrication giant ASML signed a deal with India's Tata Electronics to build India's first fabrication plant. Ishan Garg, New Delhi.
3: From bureaus worldwide, this is FSN.
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1: Here's your forecast for Ajo.
7: For Monday, sunny skies with a high near 84. Tonight, clear skies, low right around 58. For our Tuesday, mostly sunny, high near 88. Tuesday night, mostly cloudy, low right around 62. Wednesday, mostly sunny, warmer, high near 91. Currently in Ajo, it's 70 degrees.
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15: Wow.
14: All right, let's say hi to the squad today. Hello, squad.
15: Silent Diane.
14: Madam President.
15: Deb John.
14: And Dr. Ian Stanley, I presume.
15: Hello, Doctor.
14: And?
15: Ed in Phoenix.
14: Let's not forget.
15: Tammy, Clay, and Casey Joe.
14: And DF David Folds and Bruce Leach.
15: Bruce.
14: All right, let me tell you what's coming up today on the show. Yeah, we got our fast facts you can use if you can listen fast enough, because we just spew them out. We spew them.
15: You're a spewer.
14: We're going to be spewing fast facts like you've never heard before. It's on our stupid list today of top reasons passengers snap on airlines. I don't think it's the robotic passengers. Plus our icy me's, and in case you missed, it's a whole lot more. On the way this hour four, so come on, kids, get ready. It's time. It's hour four, and it starts
15: right now.

0: 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Hey, it's time for our Fast Facts. You can use if you can listen fast enough. Here we go. You ready? Every year, more than 2,800 injuries from garage doors are reported. 2,800. They're supposed to stop. They've got an eye on them. You know, if you get in the way, it's supposed to not crush anybody. I don't know.
1: I guess that's not working well.
0: Probably not. 32% of people say they'd like to visit the moon. 32%. I think that's kind of high.
1: Not many, huh?
0: Yeah, I think it's kind of. Of course, if the ride was free, a lot of people want to go. According to a recent survey, Monday morning is the most productive time of the week. Wow. Really?
1: Monday morning,
0: I'm not sure I believe that.
1: I don't know.
0: It's the most productive, you know, standing around the water cooler, BSing and stuff.
1: I guess because you have, like, say, over the week, or the weekend, you think, you know, I needed to get this done and that done.
0: Yeah.
1: And so that I can see, because sometimes I even think about, you know, not so much these days at my job, but previous jobs, it's like, okay, this is what I'm going to accomplish and need to get done and blah, blah, blah. So I can see Monday you go on gung-ho and you bang some stuff out in the morning. And
0: then you...
1: And that's about it for the week. you know, that's your pinnacle. Downhill from there.
0: Yeah, right. 72% of drivers will tailgate driving close to someone's back bumper this afternoon.
1: I hate that.
0: 72% will do it this afternoon.
1: I can't stand it.
0: 37% of men over 30 say they usually gain weight during football season. That makes sense.
1: Well, yeah.
0: Every Sunday, instead of doing yard work, you're 8 hours of football on the couch.
1: Snack.
0: And beer. The average woman
1: can't forget the beer.
0: The average woman will purchase 220 candles over the course of her life. To that, I'm pretty sure some women would say, hold my candle. Yeah.
1: Probably.
0: Hold my wicks and sticks. I've tried to revive the mall, culture since it's died. More than half of men under 30 say they don't own a suit. Huh? They didn't even have a suit for their like high school graduation.
1: Well, you could rent that.
0: Yeah, I don't know. For the average person, being fully awake occurs at 9:40 in the morning. Okay, so we got another hour and a half.
1: Oh, not me. Yeah. No, really, that's about, I'm napping at that point.
0: 65% of women agree if a guy speaks nicely about his family, he's probably going to get another date.
1: Probably. Yeah.
0: 30% of adults have switched a price tag out while shopping. Jeez, that's terrible.
1: Really?
0: It's terrible. It used to work. I don't think it works anymore. Human taste buds change every 10 days. And the old taste buds are replaced with new ones.
1: No way.
0: This does not change the way you taste things, even if your sense of taste is still constantly changing over time, and it is.
1: Can you taste this for me? See, I tell you, I don't know. My taste buds are regenerating, so I'll get back to you on that.
0: It's a Doctor Who thing, I'm thinking. according to a survey from Good Housekeeping, coffee, the most noticeable smell when you walk into a room. Number two is peanut butter.
1: Well, I said that, peanut butter.
0: That's true. Is the room's your kitchen. I mean,
1: Well, you know, I walk out of my bedroom in the morning.
0: Yeah.
1: Because I'm the one who makes the coffee and sets the timer. Yeah. I look forward. I feel like a Folgers commercial. I look forward to, I walk open the door.
0: The best part of waking up, right?
1: I can smell the coffee that's brewed.
0: Mondays are the worst days to send emails. It's when we're most likely to make typos and most likely to have an angry overall tone to what we write.
1: Wait, so it's our most productive, yet crabbiest?
0: We're sending out the crap. It's quantity over quality, I guess. I don't know.
1: Huh.
0: So my suggestion is, especially on Mondays, have ChatGPT rewrite all of your emails. They are nicer. Trust me, they're nicer. The heart is not on the left side of the chest. Contrary to popular beliefs, the heart is found between the right and left lungs and slightly tilts to the left.
1: Yes, that is true.
0: 7% of women blow dry their hair before weighing themselves because they believe it makes them lighter. Water's heavy.
1: It is.
0: And according to a recent survey, women spend over $1,000 a year on coffee, from chains and restaurants. There you go. And those are your fast facts you could use today. We used to-

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1: All right, a new report found that unruly passenger incidents increased to one in every 568 flights in the last year.
2: Wow.
1: Is there an explanation for this bounce in Boeing blowups? Actually, there are several, as you'll see with today's list of top reasons passengers snap on airplanes. You ready?
2: All right, detail.
1: Here we go. The only in-flight movie stars Adam Sandler.
2: Hey, like, what's Adam wrong with Sandler that?
1: I don't know. They're seated next to a baby with an ear infection. Uh-oh. Those are bad. You feel bad for the baby, but you really feel bad for yourself.
2: Well, hey, even you know going up in altitude is going to hurt.
1: Oh, yeah, of course it does, and that's why babies cry. The captain announced they're flying over the Grand Canyon at 2:45 in the morning.
2: Oh, great. Yeah.
1: The guy next to them removed his shoes at the exact same time the woman in front of them leaned back her chair.
2: Double whammy.
1: They just got pooped on by someone's companion parrot.
2: What? You know, so far it was like, okay, I can see that happening, but not the companion parrot.
1: Well, maybe. Depends if they got him a ticket or not. Here's one. They're on Spirit Airlines.
2: Yeah, that's enough.
1: Oh, wait a minute. There's the buzzer. Yeah, no. Yeah.
2: Yep.
1: The stewardess hit them so hard with a drink cart, their elbow got a concussion.
2: Yeah.
1: Had that happen to me. Have you?
2: No. Yes. Wait, yes, I have.
1: Yeah. Yeah.
2: But then I think about Drew Barrymore and The Wedding Singer.
1: Oh, right.
2: Because Glenn would never let her sit by the window.
1: He would never let her sit by the window.
2: Because she'd always get bumped by the cart when she sits by the aisle.
1: Yeah. The utensils gave them frostbite. I don't remember that. Someone already solved the in-flight magazine crossword. That always hacked me.
2: That's the Frosted Cookies, didn't it?
1: That was for me. They're supposed to take off at 4:30 and it's 8:45. In other words, they're flying Southwest.
2: And you're sitting on the plane while you're doing it.
1: And finally, our stupid list, top reasons why people are losing it on the airplane. They've had enough of these mother bleeping snakes and this mother bleeping plane. Yeah. There you go, mother bleeping. It's Van Camp and Morgan.

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0: the voice of Western Pima County. 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Every day, of course, we bring you some extra stories that we have scraped the bottom of the internet to possess. They're not exclusive, but they're probably stories you haven't heard because we scraped and you didn't. Here we go. These are, in case you missed it.
1: Scraped and you didn't.
0: Or icy maze. A massive landslide in Greenland triggered a giant wave inside a narrow fjord that caused the earth to vibrate for 9 straight days.
1: Wow.
0: Scientists say the wave kept sloshing back and forth like nature's most terrifying bathtub experiment.
1: Oh my gosh. Wow.
0: Creating seismic signals detected around the globe.
1: I don't know what date that would be, scary.
0: But it seems like it was recent. That would be very scary. DFW, Dallas-Fort Worth International, is recycling used McDonald's French fry oil. I thought it was going to say French fries. French fry oil into aviation biofuel.
1: Really?
0: Roughly 32,000 pounds of used fryer grease every month are now helping power airplanes, meaning your next flight could technically run on abandoned McNugget energy. I mean,
1: hey, I'll take it.
0: Well, they're just going to throw it out.
1: Yeah.
0: Oh, it's going to the tallow. The tallow place picks those up. But
1: no, still. Because they always, I've heard that oil or...
0: Yeah, the biofuel. Yeah.
1: Yeah.
0: Yeah, yeah. And Soviet UFO files are making the internet weird again after a declassified CIA document resurfaced describing an alleged alien encounter in Siberia. The report claims a UFO exploded and supposedly turned 23 soldiers into limestone. Okay. Officials never verified the story, obviously. And somewhere, an alien lawyer is definitely requesting a mistrial. There you go. Oh, and those are our ICB stories for today.

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0: Z89.3, that was Shaboozy with Good News. Good morning. This is Brenda here with you until 12 o'clock today on this magnificent Monday. I'm having a great day. I hope that you are too. And we've got some great music for you this hour. We're going to be hearing from Piso 21, LFO, Eddie Money, Megan Trainor, Clean Bandit, Flex, Alex Warren, Christina Aguilera. It's going to be a great hour of music. In fact, we've got some artists that I haven't mentioned. And right now we've got The Band Perry with If I Die Young on Z89.3 and 101.5 HD3 Phoenix.
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0: From the Desert Diamond Casino, Rye Weather Center. Here's your forecast for Ajo.
1: For Monday, sunny skies with a high near 84. Tonight, clear skies, low right around 58. For our Tuesday, mostly sunny, high near 88. Tuesday night, mostly cloudy, low right around 62. Wednesday, mostly sunny, warmer, high near 91. Currently in Ajo, it's 75 degrees.
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That was Flex with Por Tu Amor. This is Brenda hanging out with you on this magnificent Monday. I'm having a great day despite all the haters out there. And there are a bunch of haters out there, aren't there? I hope that you're having a great day despite your haters. Remember this, anybody who's hating on you is probably hating on something inside themselves too, you know? So you kind of almost have to feel sorry for them, because if they're being a jerk, they're being a jerk to themselves as well. Hey, do you have a request? 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

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Back in the 1990s, we said, been there, done that. And we also loved the angry and sad music that rocked. 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

Z89.3, we just heard from Ryan Hurd with Chasing After You. This is Brenda here with you until 12 o'clock today on this magnificent Monday. Hey, we've got some of your requests coming up before the end of the hour, and make sure you check out our Facebook page, Aho Radio, and our website page, ahoradio.org. 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

Z89.3, that was Katy Perry with Band-Aids. Good morning. This is Brenda here with you until 12 o'clock today on this magnificent Monday. Hey, we've been playing some great music for you this hour. We've got even more great music from Luis Figueroa, Criss Cross, back from 1992. I can't wait to hear that. Pet Shop Boys, The Weeknd, Zach Brown Band, Romeo Santos, Tucker Wetmore, Ava Max. Plus, we've got some artists that I haven't mentioned and your requests at the end of the hour. Right now, we've got Rihanna with Rude Boy on Z89.3 and 101.5 HD3

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0: Desert Diamond Casino Rye Weather Center. Here's your forecast for Ajo.
1: For Monday, sunny skies with a high near 84. Tonight, clear skies, low right around 58. For our Tuesday, mostly sunny, high near 88. Tuesday night, mostly cloudy, low right around 62. Wednesday, mostly sunny, warmer, high near 91. Currently in Ajo, it's 77 degrees.
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5: 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Located at 811 North Highway 85 in Ajo. Karaoke Friday nights at 9 p.m. The Choo Choo on Highway 85 in Ajo.
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1: Wanna hear the biggest trick? That Pitbull and Romeo played on the music industry. It's making them think that we didn't exist. 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
2: 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We just heard from Romeo Santos with Alleluia, featuring Pitbull. This is Brenda, hanging out with you on this magnificent Monday morning. 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

Z89.3, that was Chapel Roan with Pink Pony Club. This is Brenda here with you on this magnificent Monday. Hey, I'm getting ready to head on out. You know, I like to put some miles on my feet. Sean White is going to be up next at noon with the Depot Diner. He's got your classic hits and throwbacks for your lunch. And I am going to be back with you tomorrow morning at 10 a.m. I'm going to leave you right now with Simple Plan and I'm Just a Kid on Z89.3 and 101.5 HD3 Phoenix. 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

you know my little off they rocker. Pickable surprise, this that chicken cheese. Pickable. Let me FaceTime my op, I'm up the street. Pickable. Yes, AGs, I'm putting something to sleep. 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He on the ground, I praise God and start stumping feet.

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2: It's 12:01.

0: the rest of the story. The lieutenant colonel had always wanted to hunt buffalo. So right smack in the middle of his company's march across Kansas, he suddenly tore off on his own to do just that. Before we go any further, I'd like to clarify something. The lieutenant colonel was sort of an average fellow back home. Good family man, otherwise unremarkable. But once they put him in charge of the 7th, once they sent him out west, he turned into a frontier dumbbell. Let me show you what I mean. He's galloping over the Great Plains all by himself. He comes across this huge herd of bison, charges in after them. Upon seeing the reckless horseman, one of the buffalo, a big bull, turns and challenges him, actually charges the oncoming horse. The lieutenant colonel finally realizes he's in trouble. He jerks his mount around and hightails it with the bull buffalo in close pursuit. At some point in his flight, the horseman, probably out of panic, discharges his rifle, shoots his own horse right through the head, stone cold dead, shot the horse right out from under himself, and it was his wife's horse, in fact, her favorite. So the horse goes down, the rider goes sprawling, and the buffalo? Well, the charging buffalo, surely by now, was more amused than angry, skids to a halt, shakes his big woolly head, turns and ambles away. But the bumbling would-be buffalo hunter's difficulties were far from over. For one thing, he's completely lost. And he's hungry. And he's thirsty. And he's limping. And it's getting dark. And this is Indian territory. So the lieutenant colonel starts hobbling for the horizon, flinching as the night sounds were welling up in the twilight. Luckily, a detachment from his own company finds him before darkness engulfs the rolling plains, and thus will he survive to embarrass himself further. Flash forward 5 months. The lieutenant colonel is testifying at his own court-martial at Fort Leavenworth. Among the charges, absence without leave, using government equipment for private purposes, neglecting his troops, punishing them too severely, overworking his horses, and the answer to these charges? Well, there's only one completely acceptable one. He's a frontier dumbbell. Oh, by the way, he was guilty on all counts. The Army took away his rank, his command, and his pay. They probably should have hung him. He certainly had men in his own company shot for less and without a trial at that. Anyway, they ought never to have let him back into the active military, much less in command, but they did. And in doing so, the United States Army signed the death warrant for the kookiest buffalo hunter in the history of the American West. You never met the man who took on an entire herd of bison all by his lonesome and wound up shooting his own horse dead instead. Nor the lieutenant colonel who mistreated his own men and went AWOL only to be forgiven and to return to lead them. But now you'll always remember the events that comprised the first Indian campaign of the soldier whose legendary bad judgment finally done him in. Lieutenant Colonel, eventually General, George Armstrong Custer. Now you know the rest of the story.
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2: For Monday, sunny skies with a high near 84. Tonight, clear skies, low right around 58. For our Tuesday, mostly sunny, high near 88. Tuesday night, mostly cloudy, low right around 62. Wednesday, mostly sunny, warmer, high near 91. Currently in Ajo, it's 77 degrees.
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David Bowie, Let's Dance, started off the diner on our Monday, May the 18th. The Sean White hanging out with you. 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Coming up for you this hour, Barry White, no relation. Tonic, got Depeche Mode on the way as well. It's Al Green, Let's Stay Together. 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

Small Town, Big Radio, Z89.3, Roxette, It Must Have Been Love from 1990. Took you back to 1975, Barry White, You're the First, the Last, My Everything. Also heard from Janis Joplin, me and Bobby McGee, Sean White hanging out with you. Classic hits and throwbacks for your lunch. Here's some requested music from Twisted Sister, taking you back to 1984. We're not going to take it. It's the Depot Diner, Z89.3, 101.5, HD3, Phoenix.

Bills. And we went back to 1996, Tonic, and Open Up Your Eyes. Shaun White hanging out with you. Classic hits and throwbacks up for your lunch on this Monday afternoon. Here's H-Town, taking you back to 1993. It's Knockin' Da Boots. 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

Z89.3 Depot Diner Collective, Soul and Heavy from 1999. All right, Sean White getting ready to head on out here. Hope you have an amazing, amazing Monday afternoon. Coming up next, Bo Johnson. He's got your hit to music. He'll be in at 1 o'clock. If you're traveling around, please travel safely. Remember, speed limits in Ajo, Y, Sonoyta, and over in Puerto Peñasco are strictly enforced. Going to leave you with 7 Mary 3. There you go. It's cumbersome. Almost like me trying to say 7 Mary 3. It's, thank goodness it wasn't 6-7 Mary 3. Anyway, it's the Depot Diner. Classic hits and throwbacks for your lunch. 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

0: From the Desert Diamond Casino Rye Weather Center, here's your forecast for Ajo.
1: For Monday, sunny skies with a high near 84. Tonight, clear skies, low right around 58. For our Tuesday, mostly sunny, high near 88. Tuesday night, mostly cloudy, low right around 62. Wednesday, mostly sunny, warmer, high near 91. Currently in Ajo, it's 80 degrees.
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0: Kevin Rudolph on Z89.3. Bo Johnson along with you guys for your Monday afternoon. Don't forget, Escape the Heat Marketplace is coming back to Curly School Auditorium, second Saturdays in June, July, and August. 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
1: Small Town, Big Radio Z89.3 with Rihanna. Also heard from Ella Langley in that set as well. Bo Johnson along with you guys. This is graduation week, middle school promotion happening this Wednesday evening at Dykus Auditorium at 6 p.m. And then on Thursday, the 21st, it is the high school graduation at 7 p.m. Congratulations to the class of 2026. Right now, Shawn Mendes and Camila Cabello on Z89.3 and 101.5 HD3 Phoenix.

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That's Akon on Z89.3. 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

Taylor Swift on Z89.3. That's going to do it for me. Bo here signing off for this Monday afternoon. Stick around for Sean and Rebecca J. Tonight at 9 p.m., it is Monday Night Metal with BK. 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
3: From Feature Story News in Washington, I'm Kate Fisher. U.S. President Donald Trump is reportedly weighing strikes on Iran following more threats to agree to a deal. The almost six-week ceasefire remains in place despite flagging diplomatic efforts to bring an end to the conflict. Nick Harper reports from Washington.
4: With the U.S. president growing increasingly frustrated by Iran's response, there is now considerable concern in Washington that the U.S. may be moving towards resuming hostilities with Iran. It's been reported that President Trump will convene a meeting of his national security advisers on Tuesday in the White House Situation Room to discuss options for military action. Last week, the president warned that the ceasefire with Iran, that has been in place for nearly 6 weeks, is on life support, and he gave it just a 1% chance of survival. On social media, he warned Iran that time is of the essence, and they better get moving fast to get a deal done.
3: Allies of UK Prime Minister Keir Starmer say he won't set out any timetable for his departure despite calls for him to do so. It comes as the prospect of the UK rejoining the European Union has been placed at the heart of a fight for the leadership of the governing Labour Party. Former Health Secretary Wes Streeting says the UK should attempt to regain EU membership in the future, as he confirms he'll join any leadership contest. Deputy Prime Minister David Lammy says that Keir Starmer is getting on with the job.
5: At the moment, let's be clear, there is no contest. There's a lot of speculation about contest. I recognise that. We've had a bad week, no doubt about that. We've had some own goals this week. 10 days, fine. 10 weeks, we're in trouble. Let us get back to unifying and delivering on behalf of the British people.
3: Hungary's new Prime Minister, Péter Magyar, is increasing pressure on President Tamás Szolyog after taking office this month. The dispute centres on whether officials linked to former Prime Minister Viktor Orbán should remain in key state positions. From Budapest, Pablo Gutierrez reports.
6: President Tamás Szolyog nominated Péter Magyar as prime minister after Magyar's Tisza party defeated Viktor Orbán's Fidesz party in April's election. Szolyog later approved Magyar's new cabinet. Magyar has since called on Szolyog to step down by the end of May, arguing the president remains tied to the political system built during Viktor Orbán's 16 years in power. Szolyog's office rejected the criticism, saying Hungary's constitution clearly defines the president's legal status and the conditions for remaining in office. The dispute comes as Magyar's government prepares political and economic reforms.
3: From bureaus worldwide, this is FSN.
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1: here's your forecast for Ajo.
7: For Monday, sunny skies with a high near 84. Tonight, clear skies, low right around 58. For our Tuesday, mostly sunny, high near 88. Tuesday night, mostly cloudy, low right around 62. Wednesday, mostly sunny, warmer, high near 91. Currently in Ajo, it's 83 degrees.
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Small Town Big Radio Z89.3, Carly C, and The Grass Looks Greener started off the 3 o'clock hour musically on our Monday afternoon. Coming up for you this hour, got Major Lazer, also got Pink Pantheress, got Mike Towers on the way as well. Rebecca J joins me, and we've got some goodies lined up for this hour as well, so stick around for that. It is The Weeknd, Take My Breath, Z89.3 101.5 HD3

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0: 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That was
1: Alaya. Tócamela.
0: And we heard from Alice DJ and Better Off Alone. Sean in.
1: Rebecca G.
0: Along with you. Monday afternoons. Afternoon. I feel like I'm going to sneeze. I was going to say that, but I get after snooze. It sneeze. I feel like I'm going to sneeze. I hate that. I'm fine. And then we start talking on the radio, and then it's like, there, here comes that urge to like sneeze. It's like, oh my gosh, why? No, I think I'm okay. Anyway, how was your weekend?
1: It was good.
0: Yeah, I should know. I was with you.
1: All right. Why you ask? How was your weekend?
0: No, it was a chill weekend. It's nice. It's nice.
1: Really windy last night.
0: Yeah, it's been very breezy.
1: Mm-hmm.
0: Very breezy.
1: Feels good.
0: Yeah, that chilly. I felt kind of chilly. We actually were able to like open windows again.
1: Yeah.
0: So not too many of those days left until, later in the year. That's for sure. Anyhow, welcome to Monday. All right, we're going to play Finish a Sentence. I'm going to read a sentence off. I'm going to have Rebecca J. kind of finish up the sentence.
1: All right.
0: Why not? Nothing like stimulating those brain cells on a Monday.
1: Mm-hmm.
0: All right. From time to time, it's good to blank. From time to time, it's good to blank.
1: To relax.
0: To relax. That's very nice. You know, from time to time, it is good to relax. That's good. Yeah. Yeah, that's a positive message. From time to time, it's good to get a good night's sleep. Even though you should be getting more than that, more often than not. But, from time to time, it's good to get a good night's sleep.
1: Yes, I agree.
0: Oh, there you go. All right. Here's another one. Finish a sentence. These are so
1: mellow.
0: I know, kind of mellow. You know, mild. But that's okay. It's a Monday. We'll call it Mild Monday.
1: Okay.
0: There you go. The world would be a better place if. The world would be a better place if.
1: Everybody respect each other.
0: See, such a mellow answer. That is so good. That is just so good and proper.
1: All right.
0: It's good to see you just being so good and proper on the radio. That's right. The world would be a better place if we all could just get along.
1: Yeah.
0: There you go. You know, I know humanity hasn't reached that level yet, but, you know, it would just be nice if we could just all just get along.
1: Yeah.
0: And respect our differences.
1: Respectful.
0: That's right.
1: You don't need to agree. Just be respectful.
0: Exactly. There you go. That's true. That's true. You know? So, yes, we all do not have to agree. If we all had the same thought pattern and all that, that would be a scary thing.
1: Yeah.
0: You know? Anyhow. All right, cool. Well, there you go. That was a nice mellow version of Finish the Sentence. I'm going to have to pick out some juicier ones next time. All right, here's Don Tolliver. It's a body. It's Z89.3-1015 HD3 Phoenix.
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1: Ajo's Hit Music Z89.3. That was Mike Towers with Bandido.
2: Bandido.
1: See? Ooh. Yeah. Diggable Planets, Cool Like That. Right before that, Sean Ann.
2: Rebecca James.
1: Along with you. On this wonderful Monday afternoon. And coming up later on this week, I know Bo and BK are going to be interviewing Roger Klein and Roger Klein, because he has his band, Roger Klein and the Peacemakers.
2: Mm, okay.
1: And so they're going to be interviewing him. The interview is going to be played on Bo's show on Thursday. So they're putting a lot of work into this one. They're really excited to interview Roger Klein in studio, so that is fantastic. I know this coming Wednesday evening, Roger is supposed to be sworn in as a member of the Choo Choo Club.
2: Very nice.
1: How cool is that? So, you know, Roger kind of making Ajo kind of like a home for him, in a way. I mean, he's not literally moving here, but I mean, you know, just showing some love to Ajo. So that's cool.
2: Yeah, that's really cool.
1: So, yeah, congrats on all of that. So, and we look forward to Roger being in studio, in our humble little studio here in Ajo. And and Bo and BK just drooling. They're really excited, so that's pretty cool. All right, it is time now for our Extreme Trivia Challenge. This is where I ask Rebecca J. 3 survey questions. Give her some hinty hints with more hinty hints. See if she can come up with the answers right here in front of my Ojos. Trying to look for my pen. Oh, here it is. All right. Last week was a little rough. Let's see how this week goes. And here we go with question numero uno. According to surveys, only 8% of Americans do this before they go to bed. What is it? According to surveys, only 8% of Americans do this before they go to bed. What is it? I'm surprised that the number is really that low. Only 8% of Americans.

0: Americans do this before they go to bed. We do this. You know, this is just something you do right before you go to bed.
1: Take a shower.
0: I would hope that the number of people taking a shower before going to bed is higher than 80%.
1: Why, no? Some 8%. People take morning showers.
0: Well, that's true. That's true. But according to surveys, only 8% of Americans get undressed to sleep naked.
1: Oh, okay.
0: Before they go to bed. There you go. It's just, you know.
1: Guilty.
0: I know. That's why I said we're a part of the 8%. But I thought that number would be higher. I figured more people do that. Well, I guess a lot of people like to wear, you know, guys wear shorts or whatever.
1: Yeah.
0: Little nighties or something. I mean, not that they wear little nighties. I just had a vision of BK wearing a little nightie going to bed. You know, that's, wow. Question numero dos. 34% of Americans surveyed said this is the last thing they do before going to bed. What is it? 34% of Americans surveyed said this is the last thing they do before going to bed. What is it? I know this is pretty much the last thing you do before going to bed. And, you know, throughout the night, you'll probably do this as well. But myself, for the most part, I probably should do this more often before going to bed. But if you do too much of this before going to bed, you end up getting up in the middle of the night more often.
1: Drink water.
0: Drink water. That is correct. 34% of American surveys said drinking some water is the last thing they do before going to bed.
1: That's true, though.
0: Yes. We always have to have the bottled water there on the thing. So I thought you were going to say check your phone because.
1: Yeah, I was about to say that.
0: See, unfortunately, she does that. And you're not supposed to do it. You're supposed to keep your. And when you go to bed, put your phone away.
1: Okay, Grandpa.
0: That has nothing to do with Grandpa. This is what you're supposed to do. Question numero tres. In a recent survey, 70% of Americans said they have one of these in bed with them while they sleep. What is it? In a recent survey, 70% of Americans said they have one of these in bed with them while they sleep. What is it? Normally, we don't leave this on the bed. Normally, you, as a part of one of the last things you do when falling asleep, normally you'll take this and put it on your nightstand. But sometimes... it'll stay in the bed all night. But normally you will take it, and it's almost always on our, it's usually on your nightstand. A lot of times it'll be on the bed.
1: The remote control.
0: Remote control, that's right. In a recent survey, 70% of Americans said they have a TV remote in bed with them while they sleep.
1: Mm-hmm.
0: That's right. And it's crazy because, you know, we usually watch the TV or whatever before we go to sleep. And, you know, I'll have the remote right there next to you because I know you're on your phone, and then eventually we'll turn off the TV after I've already gone to sleep, and then you'll put the remote on the thing. But sometimes I'll turn it off, and then I'll put the remote under my pillow, and then somehow I manage to turn the TV back on in the middle of the night.
1: Yeah, that happened a few times.
0: A few times. So it's not really good to leave the remote in the bed. You know, there you go. All right, you got two correct, so that's a good start. That's a good start. So awesome sauce. All right, here is Club Nouveau. It's Lean On Me, taking you back to 1987. It's Z89.3 101.5 HD3 Phoenix.

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2: From Feature Story News in Washington, I'm Kate Fisher. US President Donald Trump is reportedly weighing strikes on Iran following more threats to agree to a deal. The almost six-week ceasefire remains in place despite flagging diplomatic efforts to bring an end to the conflict. Nick Harper reports from Washington.
3: With the US president growing increasingly frustrated by Iran's response, there is now considerable concern in Washington that the US may be moving towards resuming hostilities with Iran. It's been reported that President Trump will convene a meeting of his national security advisers on Tuesday in the White House Situation Room to discuss options for military action. Last week, the president warned that the ceasefire with Iran, that has been in place for nearly 6 weeks, is on life support, and he gave it just a 1% chance of survival. On social media, he warned Iran that time is of the essence, and they better get moving fast to get a deal done.
2: Allies of UK Prime Minister Keir Starmer say he won't set out any timetable for his departure despite calls for him to do so. It comes as the prospect of the UK rejoining the European Union has been placed at the heart of a fight for the leadership of the governing Labour Party. Former Health Secretary Wes Streeting says the UK should attempt to regain EU membership in the future, as he confirms he'll join any leadership contest. Deputy Prime Minister David Lammy says that Keir Starmer is getting on with the job.
4: At the moment, let's be clear, there is no contest. There's a lot of speculation about contest. I recognise that. We've had a bad week, no doubt about that. We've had some own goals this week. 10 days, fine. 10 weeks, we're in trouble. Let us get back to unifying and delivering on behalf of the British people.
2: Hungary's new Prime Minister, Péter Magyar, is increasing pressure on President Tamás Szolyok after taking office this month. The dispute centres on whether officials linked to former Prime Minister Viktor Orbán should remain in key state positions. From Budapest, Pablo Gutierrez reports.
5: President Tamás Szolyok nominated Péter Magyar as prime minister after Magyar's Tisza party defeated Viktor Orbán's Fidesz party in April's election. Szolyok later approved Magyar's new cabinet. Magyar has since called on Szolyok to step down by the end of May, arguing the president remains tied to the political system built during Viktor Orbán's 16 years in power. Szolyok's office rejected the criticism, saying Hungary's constitution clearly defines the president's legal status and the conditions for remaining in office. The dispute comes as Magyar's government prepares political and economic reforms.
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0: From the Desert Diamond Casino Y Weather Center, here's your forecast for Ajo.
6: For Monday, sunny skies with a high near 84. Tonight, clear skies, low right around 58. For our Tuesday, mostly sunny, high near 88. Tuesday night, mostly cloudy, low right around 62. Wednesday, mostly sunny, warmer, high near 91. Currently in Ajo, it's 83 degrees.
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Aho's hit music is Z89.3 Taylor Swift. Open Lights started off the 4 o'clock hour musically on our Monday afternoon. Coming up for you this hour, Enrique Iglesias. Also got J Balvin, Olivia Dean on the way as well. Right now it's Morgan Wallen. It's One Thing at a Time. It's Z89.3 101.5 HD3 Phoenix.

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0: And we heard from Estelle, an American Boy, featuring Kanye West, Sean in.
1: Rebecca James.
0: Along with you. All right, this this will be kind of fun. A little lighthearted fun. But you've heard of, Twitter user Antonia Nicole has come up with a post that has kind of gone viral. Well, this, a few years ago, this one actually went viral. He imagines what the world would be like if they were created by the same person who came up with the name walkie-talkie. Okay, so you know walkie-talkie, it's a radio that you hold in your hand. Walkie-talkie. So, for example, stamps. Okay, if that guy, the same person who did the walkie-talkie stamps, would be like licky-sticky. So, or like a defibrillator, hardy starty.
1: Oh, Jesus.
0: Hey, you want to get the hardy start? And now imagine if everything was just named after, it would almost be like it's a kid's thing going around, you know? So like bumblebees, fuzzy buzzy. Now, why don't you just call it, hey, look at the fuzzy buzzies. Or a pregnancy test, maybe baby.
1: Maybe baby.
0: Yeah, hey, honey. Yeah, you do I need to get one of those maybe babies for you? Almost sounds like a snack food.
1: All right.
0: But maybe baby. Or a bra. A breasty nesty. See, there you go. I mean, this if the guy who named the walkie-talkie had named everything else, it would be it'd be fun. A fork, it would be a stabby grabby.
1: Stabby grabby.
0: I mean, that's kind of, you know, socks. Feety heety. I mean, you could just go a hippo. Floaty bloaty. A jock strap. Thingy slingy. You know, it's just cats, furry purry. Let's see. Bank, stashy cashy. I got to go over to the stashy cashy. I mean, the world would be, it would almost be so much fun if whoever named the walkie talkie named all of this stuff.
1: Well, every word would be like two word thing instead of one.
0: Yeah. I mean, why not? Like a shot glass. Okay, that's two words, right? Dinky drinky. Dinky drinky. It's cute. Life jacket. Bodie Cody. I mean, it's just, you know, charcoal grill. Meaty heaty.
1: Meaty heaty.
0: Or, you know, low fat dessert. You could have fakey cakey. I mean, it would just be, you know, the mailman would no longer be it would be letter getter.
1: Letter getter.
0: Letter getter. So, let's see. A psychiatrist. Findy mindy. And a rabbit. Jumpy humpy. There you go. I mean, it would just be, you know, how about a thong? Peaky cheeky.
1: Okay.
0: All right. And I'll do one more. Nightmare. Screamy dreamy. So there you go. If the guy who named the walkie talkie had named everything else. I wonder I was trying to think of something with radio. I don't know. I did sit there and think about that. I don't know. I'm not that creative as the walkie-talkie guy. But anyway, it would have been kind of cool. All right, here is Sam Smith. It's Unholy. It's Z 89.3 101.5 HD3 Phoenix.

0: 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That was
1: Piso 21, La Misión.
0: And we heard from Tony Braxton and You're Making Me High from 1996. That's for you, BK. Sean Ann.
1: Rebecca G.
0: Along with you. On this wonderful, wonderful Monday afternoon. I only did two wonderfuls because if I did three, I'd be copying Brenda, and I don't want her to come after me for trademark infringement.
1: Exactly. No.
0: Anyway, hey, you know, everybody has a birthday. We all have birthdays.
1: Yeah.
0: And there was a birthday survey done. It was a study conducted by website Evite, E-V-I-T-E, looked into the birthday celebration habits of 2,000 Americans, okay? So, one in three, 35% of us have forgotten their partner's birthday. And, you know, now with social media and stuff like that, it's unless the person makes it hidden, like I do with my birthday, just to see who really remembers it. But, you know, you should be forgetting your partner's birthday. You should.
1: Yeah.
0: You know, so that would be a bad thing. I don't think I've ever forgotten that date.
1: So, yeah, since I work in the pharmacy, like, I had to ask people's birthday to, you know, given the medication. Sometimes people get to get the partner's medication. I'm like, what's it, their birth? Especially, you know, like, all the people are like, you're going to get in trouble. You better remember that birthday.
0: Yeah. Yeah. Imagine them having to make that phone call. Sweetie? Yes.
1: They do.
0: Or when is your birthday?
1: Sometimes I'm actually sitting on the waiting area. I'm like, I'm like, you're in trouble right now, but I need a birthday.
0: Yeah, right.
1: And next time they come back, they will remember that birthday.
0: Exactly.
1: That's for sure.
0: Exactly. Men are twice as likely to forget as women. So again, we, you know, women are more exact. Men, we give estimates.
1: Oh, yeah.
0: Hey, Sean, when's your youngest daughter's birthday? In April.
1: Yeah.
0: There you go. In April.
1: What year?
0: Huh? She was 2000. So, but yeah,
1: that's yeah, just 2000 because that's an easy one.
0: Well, right, right. And then Kaylee before that is 1999. So, and then before that was Savannah, 1998. I was busy back then.
1: Yeah.
0: Yeah. Anyway, let's see here. 28% expect their partner to do something big for their birthday. You know, I'm not really, as you, I find that as you get older, especially, you know, when you start hitting your 50s, having a birthday is not necessarily something you want to go big for anymore. It's kind of lost it's lost its appeal.
1: Not really.
0: Yeah. Well, I mean.
1: Not for me.
0: Oh, you, really? So for your big 5'4", you're excited to, we're going to throw a big old shindig?
1: Even for my 60, sure. Why not?
0: 60?
1: Yeah.
0: Oh, well, that'll be interesting. Let's see here. 35% have planned a surprise party. 36% have explicitly told their partner not to do anything for their birthday, but still expected them to do something. So it's like, baby, just don't do nothing for my birthday.
1: That's
0: don't do
1: you.
0: Nothing.
1: Yeah.
0: Don't do nothing. Nothing. And then you're like, big. Maybe that's what I need to do.
1: Then you're like, wow, you didn't do anything at all. Well, you say don't do nothing, so.
0: Let's see here. 17% of Americans have gone so far as to plan their own birthday party because they simply don't trust their partner to do it well.
1: Wow.
0: And 12% have ended up fighting with their partner over a birthday party. I don't know. You know, if only there was some kind of, I don't know, little pocket-sized device that could remind you of stuff like upcoming birthdays.
1: Yeah, I mean, it's something called calendar on your phone.
0: Exactly. All that stuff should be saved. So there you go. Oh, and a fun fact, you have an almost 7% higher chance of dying on your birthday than any other day. So maybe
1: really?
0: Just, yeah, so just maybe keep the birthday thing on the down low.
1: Wow.
0: There you go. So
1: but no, if I died on my birth, I want everybody to be there and start the funeral right away.
0: Oh, right. Huh?
1: I'm just kidding.
0: Oh, yeah, everybody's here. All right, everybody, grab a shovel. All right. All right, here's Berlin, Take My Breath Away. Taking it back to 1986. It's Z89.3 101.5 HD3 Phoenix.

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